0: traffic.
1: I'm code 4, I'm out of contact, no need for checks.
2: 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Take another.
0: County Road 22, just east of County Road 31 with Colorado King Ocean, Union 578, White Yukon.
2: 1802. 733 and units back copy on a harassment in progress at the King Supers on Firestone Boulevard and Firestone. Well, units be advised, medical is en route for an echo to Highway 85 southbound and County Road 6. This is going to be for a 35-year-old male, conscious and agonal breathing, is on the side of the room for air.
3: Quick, there's a male in the booth at the entrance calling people names.
4: Copy. Yeah, 717.
0: Dispatch, hold 222, preempt me from the traffic that I have and touch rate of the medical is this echo.
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5: Could you clear museum, please, and log me out for the night?
2: Absolutely. Have a good night.
0: 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I'll be in route code. 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
1: 3297. And we're medical echo. RP is pulled up next to him and there is flashing green lights for his wrist.
0: We have the Houston Luxell. Contact with 140. Did you push that copy?
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1: Copy. It is a code forwarding routine.
0: Affirm. He's cooperative, very intoxicated.
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1: Casey's Motel, 300 block of First Street.
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1: 529.
2: Just advising, I'll be out with a person with an auto party.
1: I love it. Copy, you have background to your beep.
2: Just advising, I'll be out with a Chris Maldonado party.
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1: Heavy break. 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Back really 499, that is suspicious. 1226 Street.
2: 544, clear, attach.
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1: 1811. There's one question.
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1: 621.
0: Please description for the vehicle that needs the tow.
1: A 2015 Volkswagen Jetta, four-door.
0: Thank you, BT-14.
2: Well, Super 6, well, 222, you'll be good to cancel.
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0: Really, 564, re-unit hunting. 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
1: What about 1390? Can you readjust me to me, and I'll be en route to Blackfellow Medical.
0: BT-14. We 212 dispatch copy on a weapon at Quick Trip on Highland Drive in Mead. Looks like RP states that there's a homeless man that she knows near this address posted a picture of a gun with ammo stating he will use it on an unknown target.
2: Copy.
0: Would you like it back?
2: I'm
1: standing by, hold on. 1815. This
0: might pull up 325.
1: I'll be en route to the burglar.
0: 1815.
1: This is why it's on 717.
0: 717.
1: Can we confirm this is a Firestone King Super? Is where UTL? Do you confirm address and location?
0: The location I have is 6110 Firestone Boulevard.
1: Okay, copy. Fire me between the phone and we left the smile word UTL, be clearly here, Sam.
0: 1816.

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1: Your
0: tow is going to be I-76 towing. We're going to be about 15 to 20 minutes out.
1: Copy, thank you.
0: 1816. Route 12 dispatch.
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2: 212. Can you have a Greeley officer give my work phone a call?
0: Just an advisory. It does look like the suspect does have a pit bull with him as well. Copy.
3: Copy.
0: 1817.

0: Perfect. Hi, I saw you before, but I didn't hear anything.
1: Four.
0: Okay. Platinum 912, this match service.
2: 912, go for.
0: Thank you, 18.

0: Frederick 566, Frederick 556, dispatch copy on an unwanted 720 Vermillion Street.
1: 566.
0: Looks like there's two females in the home threatening RP and have been asked to leave.
2: L-222, meet on clearance.
1: I copy, we'll be around.
2: Really, 542, set us on the detail.
0: Copy, 556, do you copy as well?
3: K4, no need.
1: Later.
2: 819.

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1: 582.
0: A2 and a unit to back. RP's reporting multiple homeless people laying on the ground near this location. They're asking for a check well-being to make sure they're okay.
1: 582.
0: Taking away.
1: Dispatch 415.
0: 415. Frederick unit to copy on a harassment in progress, 7209 Vermillion Street.
1: 553.
0: 1285 dispatch. Disregard.
1: If the RP's only request is checking on homeless people laying on the ground, they're prime, even with the call.
0: Copy, 582, you copy, Dirk. Looks like RP has been talking to an officer about harassment. Roommate made a hand movement towards the RP that made her flinch and has the kitchen blocked off.
1: Yeah. Dispatch, Frederick 566, you could do a call over the one we're currently on for the unknown.
0: 1820.
1: 415, 499.
0: 53, do you copy, direct?
1: Go ahead, sir. 553, I copy.
0: 1820.
2: We still do have that same window that's been broken out on this west side. It's still dangerous over here.
1: Copy that. Thank you.
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0: Copy, can you confirm your location? I have background.
3: It's going to be Firestone Boulevard and Birch Street.
0: 820. Really 590, status for you on a topic?
2: Go for it.
0: East Toronto. 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
0: We'll take a clear channel for open door.
1: Copy, Rick. Really want to clear at 823. Roger, do you need to copy it on a suspicious Oak Street and 8th Street?
2: Roger, 5 off here.
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3: 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Clear 532, or the other unit, I'll take it.
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1: 1824.
2: 463 from 499. This south stairwell to go down has been forced open. So just keep that in mind. We have two stairwells they can go through.
0: There you go.

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0: I'm holding a follow up at the Echo Lodge. May I show you advice? 1826. Lazat 811, copy on a coal theft at 118 North 3rd Street.
1: Both stairwells on the south side are open. The south house is clear. So do you guys want to go up first, since it's not barricaded?
2: 10-1.
0: Are you stating that her plates are possibly stolen from her vehicle?
2: Copy, you can show me around.
0: 1826.
3: I say since the only way out other than the front door currently is through the basement window, let's go to the basement and we can have a couple of holes in the stairwell.
1: Copy, I'll send Vasquez to you. I'll hold the stairwells here on the south side.
0: Sorry, 7734 dispatch notice.
2: Well, thank you.
0: 1826.

0: Tunnel 912 traffic, please southbound 85 and World County Road 40 with Texas Nora Tom John 7674.
1: Dispatch Route 246.
2: Well, 246.
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2: 1830.
1: Can you update this address to the 65 South Grand Avenue? And it could be cleared soon.
2: 1830.

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0: 222 is code 4.
1: 1831. Jump on 836, dispatch copy on a check well being 3937 Blackwood Lane.
0: 836.
1: Looks like this is a transfer from Loveland. The soon-to-be ex has been drinking. RP told him not to, and he left in a truck.
0: All right, Pop, you can shoot my phone, sir.
1: 1832.

0: Spider's being transported. We only need to NCMC. Can you change our location over to 560 Oak Avenue, unit number 5? 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
0: 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You can put me on 3 minute checks.
1: 1835.

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There's a mess. Stone Mountain Indian Trail, Charlie Union Frank Henry 31.

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0: First off, thank you. Well, I'll be out soon. 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
3: Yeah, open down vehicle. 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Countdown, you car with little boy, 304.
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0: Colorado Boulevard and Sigel Avenue, a white Ram, unreadable attempt tech.
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2: Can you generate an error case number for me, please, Pam?
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0: Dispatch, that will end all traffic.
1: That case number is going to be 4576. I repeat, 4576.
0: North 35, 250. Squirrel David Edward John, Adam 67.
2: Copy. And I'm code 4. Thanks, ma'am.
1: 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Copy, 1848.
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4: 44.
1: 1848.
4: This is for
1: 734.
0: Yeah, come calling. 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First 734, can you lock her up and take 0667-7?
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1: 1849.
4: 459, clear channel. 459, he's slowly walking back. Looks like he just forgot something. He reached in. Give him 15 seconds.
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0: I'm from Block 26th Street, Nebraska, plate 10 Charles Henry 32, Red 4.

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1: 917.
0: Northbound Highway 85 at County Road 31 with Colorado Adam John X-ray 753 on a blue Jetta.

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1: I copy. Austin 335, for Lifton 322, dispatch copy on a check will be 2202 Monta Vista Street.
0: That's 54269.
1: 269.
2: 322.
0: I'll be in route with 247.
1: Looks like, I copy. Looks like yesterday the neighbors noticed a few houses down, an incident happened, maybe an older, maybe younger kids did something and did not handle it well by the parents.
2: 322, I'll be in route.
0: 35 in traffic.
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1: Via 11 Sav, Highway 34, Colorado, Adam, Ocean Boy, Young 82, and actually update my location. I'm going to stop him at 17, Highway 34.
0: 18, 13.

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0: Both of the ambulance they request fire them here. We just confirmed that Greeley Fire is in function. We're just north of 59th and 10th Street.
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1: 1925. 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
2: 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They just continued responding emergency, so I'll be clear, Sam.
1: 1923. Two available units to respond on a disturbance with weapons, 1410 13th Street.
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1: 1923. 5591. Looks like there is a physical disturbance happening. Some people have knives and rocks. We're just trying to get further.
3: 5985.
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2: 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They confirm that they are actually using the rocks and knives in the fight.
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5: 1417, 203. Dispatch, Lockley, 202 traffic.
1: 202, go ahead.
2: Under on camera.
1: Enter that.
5: Clearing the path to Avenue. Cloud of plate. David, Sam, Tom, Frank, 430.
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5: Final stop's going to be Cherokee Court in Cherokee Place.
1: Units responding to the disturbance with weapons argue that that vehicle is going towards 14th and 13th Street. 7-25.
2: Four cars are going to be headed eastbound on 13th Street. I'm out with RP.
1: And 26.

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1: 21.
2: Units respond on fill out with RP at call. I'm called for there is a male walking eastbound on 13th Street approaching 14th Avenue has blood all over his face. I'm in with RP.
0: Suspect is going to be a 5'11 male wearing a red hoodie, black pants, and a black ski mask over his face.
3: 463, I'm there. I'm going to need to talk to me.
1: Copy.
2: Possibly a Micronesian male wearing dark colored shirt, dark pants.
4: The male was involved in the disturbance of weapons yesterday or the day before with a knife.
0: No, it doesn't look like robbery right now. It looks like criminal mischief.
2: According to RP, the female and the male that are going to be involved, one of the females is going to be Ruby and Fonte, mounting eastbound from 13.
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6: Dispatch 59, I'm out with 469.
1: Northbound Highway 85 at County Road 31 with Colorado Frank Ocean Adam George 83 on a silver SUV.
5: Thank you,
1: Tata.
5: 1927. Dispatch person 728. 728.
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5: 1928.
2: Units on the district drop in RP and not part of the cooperative. I have nothing further.
6: Dispatch 503 traffic. 28th Street Road and 17th Ave. Edward William Tom, Nora 26, Black Jeep.
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1: Are you saying that people are being aggressive near this crossroad? 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
8: Okay, copy. 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
1: Copy, break. Available units back for the 844 on the disturbance at 3rd Street and Trumbull Street. Available units back for the 844 on the disturbance at 3rd Street and Trumbull Street.
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4: Can I show you advise of a meet at 89 Arapahoe Street? RP is requesting contact by phone.
3: I got it. That's 421, sir. This much crazy 4.
4: 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Do you start us something? 844.
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4: Thank you very much. Thank you.
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6: We are going to be in the 7000 block of Will County Road 49 with Colorado. Boy William Young 394, and it should be on a blue Honda Civic.
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4: Go ahead.
3: Be advised, possible address will be 433 3rd Street.
4: 322. 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Update the nature of my follow-up. 1932. Two available units to respond on a disturbance at Lincoln Park, 810,000.
7: 542, we're right across the street. Can you hear the details?
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2: 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I'll be in contact with my head rest suspect. 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
2: 7 units, Los Alamos in 1. Vehicle turning left on 31st Street from 85. It's got a Club America football stick, correction, soccer sticker on the back window.
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3: How much ETA?
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1: 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I copy.
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0: 2 for 6, dispatch. 1939.
2: 2 for 6.
0: Would you like to go back?
2: 551, 560, 10-3. I'll advise.

0: For less than 335, for less than 322, dispatch copy on a mental health crisis, 1340 Whitetail Avenue in Fort Lupton.
1: Please try you.
2: 335.
0: Looks like the 11-year-old daughter is being very disrespectful.
2: First, then, McClure Avenue, Colorado Ocean, Paul Ocean, 569.
0: 1542.

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1: 2575, what's going on?
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0: Can you send me the vandalism call?
2: Copy, break. Standard 177, go ahead.
1: We haven't done so already. Can you show one adult male in custody?
2: Copy. Fire 1734 dispatch.
3: 1734.
2: 12223 dispatch. Can you confirm the location you're at?
3: It's going to be 1st Street and McClure Avenue.
2: 12222 dispatch.
4: 222, but.
2: 1943?
4: Thank you. Can hear me now. 1943?
2: Please press 1239. Referencing the topic, I hand runs the patrol for that they're going to put it on their screen. They're going to contact the RP by phone to start. Do you want me just to clear it off on our end since they're going to contact them?
4: 1439. Affirm, thank you.
2: 1943.
5: We're going to test for the mental health crisis.
4: 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Fast 1541, so far. 1943.

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0: Okay, 2000 block of Colorado Boulevard with William Young, Adam Queen, Tom Tom.
1: Thank you, Rupert.
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0: I'll be out with that juvenile on William Way and Sunrise on that e-bike.
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1: 1948. 1948.
0: Flagway 202, dispatch. Flagway 202.
1: Just confirming, you are not on the same call, not opening up a separate call, correct?
0: Affirm, I am on the same call.
1: 1948.

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1: Go for simple.
0: Looks like that RP just wants to speak with an officer regarding her son.
1: Tango Charlotte 741 test.
0: 1949.

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1: Information, Tove is en route. Estimated time of arrival is 20 minutes. Do we still need a clear channel?
0: I know you didn't. You can release the channel. Thank you. One bird code 4.
1: Copy, please. Local law noises code 4 at 1950.

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1: Oh, I'm not late.
0: This was open through time, myself and 205 on scene.
1: 1941.
2: This is kind of 41. That plate is William Young Adam Queen on top.
1: Well, 225, copy on a traffic accident, unknown degrees at 5206 F Street. 1951.
2: Well, 225, I'm advised. Can you please advise, Dane?
1: Copy.
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0: 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Copy, do you not need that routine or emergent?
2: Routine.
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4: Highway 34, westbound, mile marker 101, temp tag 864-7196, White Volkswagen.
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4: Highway 34 and County Road 17, red Subaru, no paints.
3: Two number.
0: Air 43, 831. I'm coming in the area. What do you want me?
5: Hey, 31, if you can just page on the west side of Shields, we're going to try and contact them with a couple of points of sale.
0: Okay, are they favoring west?
5: Can you repeat?
0: They're favoring the west side.
5: Hey, from they're parked on the west side, but they're not sure which car they're in.
0: Okay, I'm in the area.
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1: Who's
2: best left in 329?
1: 329.
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1: 5-0.
0: Four, your case number will be?
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3: You get attachment 560.
1: Got it, thank you. I'm code 4.
0: Dispatch 734, dispatch this.
2: Copy. RPs reported as a male. The RPs are shaking his finger at him and they don't know them. Looks like they are not reporting any weapons involved or anything like that.
1: 734 is code 4.
0: Cosalt 871 and Evans 183, dispatch status.
1: 311. Okay, 474.
4: 7174.
0: All
1: right, I'll be
0: the
1: 211. 211.
0: Dispatch, Alpha 2. Frederick units, be advised, medical is en route to 9041 Harlequin Circle for a 64-year-old male, conscious and breathing. Husband has pain in his legs. Here at 2011.
1: Frederick, I think you're advised.
0: 2012.
1: Okay,
0: go ahead.
1: Dispatch 461. Building's clear. I'll be clear soon.
0: Copy. Unit calling.
1: Dispatch, what's that like, someone?
2: Greeley 415, dispatch.
0: 871.
1: Well, 61, can you let Windsor 975 know there's another person wanting to make a report of their car being vandalized as well? They're over by my car at the sheriff's office.
0: I copy. I'll listen to
5: that. Coming around from my location to NJC, one adult male aboard Unit 11, starting mileage 71646.
0: Copy. Hamilton 322-335, dispatch status.
2: 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Are we good to clear that out?
1: Okay. Hey, firm, thank you.
0: 2012?
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1: 917?
0: Northbound Highway 85 at County Road 31 with Colorado Frank Nora Edward Robert 06 on a black Buick.
1: 2015.

0: 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Vandalism at night, 900 South Langmuir County Road 5, Melco Eye Center, not responding to status checks.
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1: Looks like west of RP's address, there's three houses down. There's three males yelling at a maroon Ford. One of the males made threats against the male in the car.
3: 2019. Copy on
5: that. 561, I'm right behind 582. 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

0: 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Can we try to get a plate and add it?
1: Sir, you had background. 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
0: If the call taker's still on the line, can we try to get a plate and add it?
1: 2020.

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1: 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We're in contact. 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
1: Dispatch, well 247.
2: Well 247.
0: Northbound Highway 85, that's a 257 with Colorado, personalized, Edward Sam, Edward Chapels, Henry Union Young on a white Cadillac.
1: I'll be back out at work.
2: 2020?
1: 2020. Dispatch, let's highlight
2: the one. 6-1.
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2: I'm going to be checking. 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
1: Greeley Basic, Florida, unit to back, combat and mental health crisis, Cottonwood Creek Condos, 1975, 28th Ave, apartment 34, 34.
2: 2035. 564. Can you transfer RP to Morrison?
1: Howdy, can I do that?
3: Dispatch 582, preempt and attach to last.
1: Copy, just advising, we are trying to get further, but RP's reporting dad is laying on the floor and son is having a manic episode.
3: 582, copy.
1: Really 544 and 551, copy of the harassment in progress, 1920 30th Street.
3: 544.
0: 551.
1: RP's reporting at the campground across from this address, there's a male harassing and following a woman around, still trying to get further. Firestone 734, dispatch status.
3: 544, copy.
0: 544.
1: 556. 2036. 717, Firestone 717, you didn't come through. What was that?
4: 565, tag 3.
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0: 544-551. Looks like we have a suspect description of a white male, late 50s, green shirt, black shorts, wearing a ball cap. And the victim is going to be a white female, approximately 25 in sweats.
1: 545, copy on.
0: Division?

0: World 9-1, dispatch. I'm holding a harass at 9985 Highway 85. May I show you guys?
1: Paper, please.
0: 2038.
2: Dispatch 544.
0: 544.
2: Are you still on the line with the ERP?
0: Hey, from where?
2: You go ahead and turn to them, please.
0: 5-8.

0: going to be in the 8900 block on Wilton Road 49 with Colorado Ocean or Queen Henry Union 842. It should be on a black Toyota.
1: 7180 units on dispatch status.
2: 2039.
3: 6, great. Or 61, 6, 10, direct. I checked out her earlier. She was good for
0: it. Copy, sir.
1: Evans 180, units on scene, dispatch status.
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0: 2043.
4: This does lock B202 traffic. 202.
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0: 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We'll take a third unit.
1: Copy, Rick. 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Cottonwood Creek Condos, 1975 28th Ave, repeat.
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0: Carlton units, be advised medical is en route to 110 Grand Avenue for a 51-year-old female, conscious and breathing. RP got the call from mom, fell and is hurt. Aired at 2052.
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0: 2052.

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1: 502.
0: Highway 34 westbound, Mount Marker 101, motorcycle, see the plate moment.

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1: Hey, 911.
0: Looks like RP wants the officer to check on her husband. She can't get a hold of him, and she's not in town.
1: Hey, 911,
0: 2056.

0: Studio number for 122, Highway 34, eastbound, with Colorado, Paul, Queen, X-ray, 831, on a black Dodge Charger.
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0: Two Greeley units to clear and copy on a traffic accident with injury, Highway 257, Weld County Road 54.

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2: Reference that traffic complaint. Could you advise Johnstown if it's westbound on 16th heading into their jurisdiction?
3: 2100.
0: Dispatch car 61, I'm coming from way out east.
3: Windsor 959 dispatch status.
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6: Hey, from 561, looks like one of the recent call notes here is saying that the run vehicle was headed towards Milliken. Although the most recent note is that they're going north. Would you like me to notify County and Milliken potentially?
3: 94.
0: Yeah,
5: fine. 10th and Main, Edward, William, Victor, Sam, 25.
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1: Yes, that's Windsor 961 on scene.
3: 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What are we 202 and 115 dispatch status?
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0: Dispatch 561, is this accident involving a motorcycle?
3: 621.
6: There's an A firm. It looks like it was reported as a motorcycle versus vehicle accident.
1: We're going to be in the 8900 block of Will County Road 49 with Wyoming pickup truck. 1715, and it should be on a gray Ford F-150.
6: The vehicle that took off is a gray SUV.
3: Windsor 975 dispatch. 2102.
0: 561 copy. I'll be code until we get update on injuries.
7: 561-502. I'll be clear shortly, and I'll head there as well. I'm close.
0: Copy.
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1: I'm holding a traffic accident at Highway 257 and Weld County Road 54. May I show you advice? 10-63.
2: 85. And if that's our jurisdiction, can you advise state as well?
3: 7th and Ash with a red Corvette, no plates.
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0: 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Have the RP give me a call or transfer them, please.
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3: Five 561 clear, Sam. I'm just down the street.

0: copy five sequentially advised here. RP is reporting that softball game got heated. They were shoving and punching. Looks like there were about 16 people involved here, and it was a physical disturbance. And break. Continuing on that disturbance, it looks like there was mention of weapons, but none were observed, and unknown if it's still currently visible.
1: All right, 6-1 copy. Going to start me in a second.
0: Hey, for Huntsville, we have 560-499 also attached.
2: 3257-5097, direct. I'm down the street from that Palmer Avenue address. You want me to head up there?
3: 22.
4: That'd be great if you could. And it looks like her information is in there on line 2 as well.
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2: I got
3: you. You're here. It'll be 1511-1511.
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3: Okay, thank you.
0: Thank you, sir.
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0: 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RP reporting people are intoxicated on drugs, harassing people.
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3: Copy.
1: Dispatch 561, what was the description of the people fighting?

0: That's the thing we had here was a Hispanic male, 25, with a red ball cap, sweatpants, and a sweatshirt. We had another suspect info, a Hispanic male in their 30s with a black baseball cap, purple jersey with pants. 5'10" on that one.
1: Dispatch,
0: 84. 84. Hey, for me, guys, we also have the suspect vehicle info, the white Chevy Escalade SUV, a 7-seater.
1: Could you have Greeley, I believe it's 561, who's handling that traffic accident, give me a call on my work cell. I have info on possible suspect vehicle.
2: 2114.
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1: I just made contact with some team members. They said everybody dispersed. Just keeping one cover coming right now.
3: 21-15.
1: 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Everyone else can clear.
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0: 426, 431, direct. Do you need traffic control or what do you need over there?
1: Pickering, do you just block Erie Parkway and West, 21st Ranchwood? 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
1: 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I'm trying to fire active flames. It's currently spreading west.
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0: 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Fire should be at you here in about 45 seconds. I'm going to be behind them. If you need the southbound or northbound lanes, block or both.
1: Copy, southbound. It looks like we have gear here too.

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0: Seventy-six eastbound, mile marker 38, but 848-1311, White Fort Bronco.
1: 2121. Well, 246, copy on an animal complaint at 3117 Weld County Road 14 and a half.
0: Go ahead.
1: There's a snake in RP's garage and they would like it removed.
2: That's correct, 536, give me that VOB on scene.
0: Copy.
1: 2122. Sorry, can you repeat? I have background.
2: You can attach 566 to that meet. You can be on the same phone.
0: Yes, that's all. 14.
1: 2122. 214.
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0: 525 traffic. Temple Parkway on our Walnut. Edward Lincoln Frank, Robert 70.
6: 0074 in Hanaway with Colorado Adam David Zebra, Charles 03.
1: 2122. Can you confirm you cross with Hanaway?
6: County Road 74 for Harmony.
1: Thank you. Frederick 525, is that Walnut Drive or Walnut Street?
0: 525, change location, Temple Parkway in Brook.
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4: Dispatch, how would you traffic complaint?
1: That crash on 257 and 54 can be closed out. It's been given to the CSP or whoever's it is.
4: Please, have to.
6: I copy.
4: The about mile marker 103 on Highway 34 by now. Eastbound, two motorcycles going 114 miles per hour. I will not be trying to get that.
8: Don't say that.
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1: Stand by for the plate. Silver, sit out.
2: 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Got it.
0: 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Can you put me on 76 eastbound, not Highway 52, please?
2: 2176.
3: That's right, turn 2522, help you play.
2: Go ahead.
3: Roll that line, we're on 526. Over to you, what else?
2: I apologize, there's a lot of wind. Can you repeat?
3: Roll that line, we're on 526. Silver, Toyota, sit down.

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3: westbound at 8th Ave will be just west of Edward Charles Frank Union 7, or Union 79 Black Chevy truck.

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1: 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Pardon 3522, dispatch ladder.
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1: 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Dispatch out to 256 traffic.
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1: 7,000 Black Wolf, 10-29, Colorado, Edward Boy, Young, William, 5-2.
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0: Sorry, can you repeat? I have quite a bit of background. 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
0: 5-1.
1: Good, 7,000 Black Wolf, 10-49. Edward Boy, Young, William, 5-2.
4: Right down the street from 544, you can clear Sam, dispatch.
0: 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T-4-621 dispatch status.
1: 629
0: dispatch status.

0: It might possibly be out with that vehicle on the east side of the hospital over here. Can you just confirm, is it blue, or I just saw a new comment that it's black?
1: Let me check with your call taker.
0: I'm sorry to press for a few hours late.
1: Go ahead with that, please. Greeley 560 on the unit's back. Copy on a harassment in progress. 1128 7th Street.
0: Frank Miller, Edward, John 13. Now the vehicle can be unoccupied.
1: Copy. I did get some information. It looks like it is black. Blue.
2: That's Greeley 565. You got to catch me 565.
0: Okay, I'll check with the hospital.
1: 2160? I got the units responding. RP is reporting that his roommate is removing items from the house, and there is a knife involved, but he is currently in his room. We're still trying to get further.
2: Sergeant Zero.
1: John, go ahead. 257-256, direct. Really, 561 status for units on scene?
2: Correct.
1: Saturday.

0: I got a tip that they might be hanging out at Founders Park in Mead. Can you send me a picture to my work cell of Isabel so I could see if she's there too?
1: Hey, bro.
2: This is all 246.
3: Well, 246.
2: Can you preempt me off this and attach me to the harass on Highway 85?
3: Fort Lupton 235 dispatch, copy on a cold sex offense at the Fort Lupton PD. Sky copy, confirm the harass on Highway 52.
2: 335.
3: Looks like it's a third party abuse allegation of back in May when they went to a party. Disregard.
2: The one that, well, 222 is attached to.
3: Sky copy, my apologies.
2: 335, I'll take my phone.
3: 2141.

0: Looks like it's a third-party abuse allegation of back in May when they went to a party. Disregard.
1: The one that, well, 222 is attached to.
0: My claim, my apologies.
2: 335, I'll take my phone.
0: 2141?
3: Yes, that's not what I thought.
0: 912.

0: In regards to the traffic complaint, I called the RP on the phone. That subject is approximately in the area northbound 5 and Wells County Road 44 at this time. Go ahead and advise LaSalle to hang north. The RP is still following safely behind the possible DUA vehicle.
1: 2142.
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5: 2143. Yes, 256. 256. My tag just crashed on me. Can you clear the CR that I attached to this?
1: Copy. It's going to be 1181. That's 1181.
5: Thank you.
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1: Civil unit to clear and copy on a traffic accident, unknown injuries at Weld County Road 95 and Weld County Road 96.
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0: Since there's a male with a child on a bike, male keeps looking at RP's vehicle. RP asked if everything was okay, and then the male sped away on the bike.
3: Due to attachment, the TA, we advise state, I will be in route. Can you hear the details?
1: 2144.
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0: 2144.
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4: RP's reporting a suspect stealing inside King Supers. We do not have further at this point.
2: 246. 247, 269.
6: 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Right to get the direction.
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2: I can grab that crash. Any way you can work on your report since it's just an automatic crash notification.
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5: In the 400 block of 31st Street, I'll be out of Colorado, Edward George Liam, 050, going to be on a black Ford sedan.
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3: My apologies. Can you clear that step, Robert?
1: I copy. West LA 71, dispatch.
2: 71.
1: Can I show you advise that a traffic complaint at Highway 85 northbound in Mill County Road 28, Buckville says possibly heading this way, a car is driving down the middle of both lanes and swerving.
2: Yes, that's 4215.
3: 4215.
2: Yeah, we advise.
1: Thank you, 2146. Unit calling.
3: Check, copy.
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0: Dispatch 561, can I get a second?
1: Okay, I'm fine. Copy, Rick.
2: Is that traffic complaint for LaSalle northbound on Highway 85 Eastern?
1: Affirm. Available units back really 561 on the check will be 8th Street and Harcourt.
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1: You're welcome, 2147. Really 468, really 582. Description of your suspect is going to be a white female, 46 years of age, named Tammy Humphrey.
5: Classic eight.
1: John, what
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1: That would do. T44, I'd like to confirm code 4. I didn't quite copy you.
5: Highway 34 eastbound, mile marker 104, Charles Union Edward King 92, light colored Prius.
4: 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You can go ahead and clear me, Sam. Thank you.
1: 2148. Units out to that disturbance is going to be apartment 178. Suspect info is going to be Hispanic male, mid 40s, no t shirt, heavier set, buzz cut.
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5: 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You attach me to the traffic accident. I'll be just around the corner.
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1: Alrighty.
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0: RP reporter, they're on the way back from Walgreens at the ice cream, about a block away from the house. Should be there in about 5 minutes.
1: Dispatch, Windsor 959. Thank you, sir.
2: Perfect, man.
0: 2152.
1: I'll be on scene. I'm not seeing any accident. It could be a false activation. And also clear out my selective enforcement.
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2: Can you send me the exit level here?
0: Gonna be 4300 block of southbound Highway 85 with 869-8383. It's gonna be a green Dodge Ram.
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3: Do you guys come in contact with him?
2: 535.
1: Howdy.
2: Negative. We are still searching around different parks and around the town.
3: Copy, you want us to head that way, or do you want to let me know if you come across them?
2: If you guys want to come down and saturate the area, that's up to you guys. I know you guys probably don't want to leave your town too unguarded, but I'll leave that up to you.
1: 177 dispatch.
0: 177.
1: 4300 block of Highway 85 is putting you down in Fort Lupton. Do you have a better location?
3: Copy. Well, let me know if you come in contact with them. I put mine in guard, so she'll be out for a follow.
2: 544-415.
0: Copy that. Yeah, just put me on counter 394 and Highway 85.
2: 544.
1: Thank you. 2158.
2: Just my dog 331, citizen contact.
1: John
4: 731. That female party that you're looking for is in the 3900 block of 10th Street.
2: Can you show myself an A36 out of RPD in contact with one vehicle?
0: Copy that. I'll go that way.
1: 2150.
2: 415-551, Zach 3.
1: County 3522, dispatch status.
2: 831, can you copy a plate?
5: 522-4, no need, thank you.
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2: 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Colorado Custom, Mary Young Sam, Henry 4, David William. Mary Young Sam, Henry 4, David William.
5: Highway 34, eastbound, mile marker 105. White sedan, temp tag,
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6: Roger, 536.
1: Roger, 536.
6: You put me out like 564, I'm on scene. We'll have limited comms inside the building.
1: 2159.
2: 256 traffic.
1: 256.
2: 34 mile marker, right, 26 westbound. We have a gray Toyota Corolla and no visible plates.
1: Copy, confirm that mile marker.
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1: I'm going to be at the Murphy's gas station by Highway 5 with Edward, Queen, Robert, Sam 94. It's coming out on Dark Range Rover.

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0: 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Can you show me the route to the PD?
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0: going to be the 2500 block, 37th Street, right out Edward Queen Sam, David 57, on a 4 flex, blue.
1: Okay.
0: Dispatcher, that's 180. We're still rolling here. Looks like they're going to pull over 29,000, 37th Street.
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1: What?
0: Do you have an address for that area watching Brooksdale?
1: Just use, call it 14 and 77, highway 14 or 77. Dispatch going to 524 traffic.
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1: 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Can you repeat your last?
0: Hey, from Armstrong, you recommended for a request for backup at 1417 9th Street.
1: Have a good
0: one. I was just advising it's medical requesting you head that way for a large house party routine.
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3: 5-9-0. I'm code 4-177, is going to get cleared off the back. Is your copy direct? Thank you.
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1: 257? 844. Does Meade have a CR for the runaway juvenile as well yet? No, would you like one?
3: It's going to be Highway 34 and East 27th Street with call to play David, Frank, George, John, 88.
1: Copy.
5: Yes, please, and can you air it?
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1: 2210. Well, 228, they are suspicious at South Kearney Street and Stony Avenue. Frederick 566 dispatch, copy on a suspicious 345 4th Street.
2: 228.
1: Car was waiting for RP when she came home and then left. Looks like a white box truck keeps driving back and forth on the neighborhood.
2: I'll be around, thanks. Alright, copy. Show me on seatbelt.
1: 2210. I copy. Just got an update about RP death of an RO, but can't confirm info on this. She's now mentioning possible goat people and skinwalkers. 12970, dispatch status.
2: I copy. Can you have 12 favor transport to my work cell?
1: I'll check it.
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2: You put us in contact with several, I'm from 1417 9th Street.
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0: Good, Georgie.
3: Good.
1: You guys could clear, they're going to be gone.

0: 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Go ahead and stop that. Your PC, you've made that turn way too wide.
1: 566, I got me. Dispatch ready, 566, traffic.
2: 566, is this related to the current call? Really, 582, 468, status. Well, 247, unit scene status.
1: It is. I'm going to have traffic to Colorado and 13th with Colorado Robert, Ida, David, Nora, David, Robert, Tom on a white box truck.
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0: 3525, we'll be out with them.
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0: 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Chicago 5-1, Charlie.
1: Hi, Charlie.
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4: Edward, Ida, Edward 48, and we're pointing to 86-54, Wells County Road 49.
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1: Highway
0: 34 westbound and Highway 34 business with Colorado, Frank Paul, Zebra 30 on a white Kia Altima.

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0: Thirty-first Avenue at 29th Street, Edward Lincoln King Carpool. Lincoln Ocean Victor Robert on a red GMC Sierra, unknown occupants.
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0: I'll be about the 5500 block of Highway 52 with Colorado plate 116 Victor David Adam gray minivan.
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2: At the Highway 34 mile marker 107 with a Frank Hyde Paul Lincoln Ocean 2, a dark colored Honda.
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0: 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I'll be out at Mill Deck Lake with a white pickup truck, Frank Paul Young, Lincoln 94. 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
0: 553. Just the railroad crossing just north of the address. The arms are down and have been for over 10 minutes.
1: We're in contact with a male matching the description of the male in our call, teal shirt, living in the alleyway just south of the Greeley Mall apartments.
0: 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Dispatch, 5364, I'm call 4. 2232.
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0: The southbound 95 in Wolfen Road 28 with cargo personalized plate Frank, Adam, Sam, Tom, Adam, Sam, Henry.
1: Well, 241, copy on a loud party at 5430 Weld County Road 15.
2: Really 564 on a unit to back, copy on a trespass in progress, 1111 86 left, 2233.
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4: 564.
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2: 564, 582, RPD is reporting somebody opened his patio door and took a tree.
1: Copy. Looks like it's going to be a group of kids parking in the middle of the road. They have alcohol and marijuana.
0: Me.
4: 564. Copies.
2: 234. Early 596. Status.
4: 4. Thank you.
2: 234.
1: Well, 241. I just got an update. It looks like there is about 100 people involved outside of the house.
0: I copy. Thank you.
1: 2234.

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0: Hey, firm. Mile marker 115, Highway 34, westbound.
1: Copy.
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1: 564.
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1: We were not on the line. 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
0: Hey, it's Centennial Parkway, Colorado, Charles King Lincoln, Mary Q8, it's a red Jeep Burrito.
1: 2240.
0: Beyond, 2nd Ave and 1st Street. With Colorado, Frank, Ocean, Tom, Edward, 1-2.
1: Okay.
2: Just by Johnson, 81, suspicious.
1: Johnson, 831.
2: South of the Shields, you have encountered with 5, they're running west.
1: 2240.
0: A36, you can show me in route A31.
1: 2240. 843, same traffic.
2: A31, individuals are leaving westbound. They were just loitering in the employee area. The business is closed.

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1: 532.
0: Can you confirm that that was a suspicious? What you call that on? 2241.

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1: Hotel 917.
2: This is Metro 554 traffic.
1: 554.
0: Southbound Highway 85 at County Road 26 with Colorado temp 8662030 on a light colored Ford Fusion.
2: 1100 Block 9th Street, David Robert Nora, Hall 66. Silver.
1: 2242. 2242. Where's the 55?
3: Okay, 554.

0: 11 o'clock, Main Street, David Robert Nora, Hall 66. Silver.
1: 2242. 2242. Roger 5.
2: Okay, 554.

0: Well, Gina, it's interacting at that loud party. Be advised, RP is calling back, reporting that he might have heard gunshots go into the air. One kid was wearing all black with a handgun on him and a ski mask.
1: 3-4, I got me.
2: 222, I copy. Show me on scene. I got multiple vehicles parked on the side of the road.
0: I copy. Good, I have one to touch.
1: 551.
0: I'm seeing an industrial parking complaint. How do you want to be shown?
1: No.
0: 22, ready.
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2: 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Could you log Mexico, Edward Sam Young, 258, boy?
3: On scene, in contact with RP.
0: 22, ready. I copy.
2: Could he also log Colorado, Edward Boy, Robert King, 35?
0: Hey, copy.
4: Yes, I don't say anything. I'm UTL right now. They went west, locked us on.
0: 2244.

0: Please pass off on 846, sir.
1: 846.
0: This was called 222. I can see security in the front of the entrance of the residence. It seems like they're having a pretty big gathering.
2: South Parish and Settler Way with California 9, Sam John Charles 302 on a white van.
1: I copy. 2244.

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5: 836, I may be in contact with one of them over at Hobby Lobby.
4: What did it see with 534?
1: 246.
2: Have they there younger multiple or out there, about five of them in dark clothing, one of them like silver or gray. A36831, they were just out of business after hours, that's why I was in contact with them.
5: He's actually just working at Bone Fish, it's not one of the kids.
2: Okay, just outside. Do you want you can clear the SAM?
6: 20%.
2: A36, A43.

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0: it. 177. 327.
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3: 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Correction, Colorado 124, Edward Young Robert.
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0: Can you log Edward Tom Victor Adam 11? I'll be in contact with 1.
1: 3249.
0: Jonathan 846, dispatch says. Johnstown 846, dispatch service.
2: Good for it, good William.
0: Thank you, Vicky.

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1: Dispatch me 257 traffic.
0: It'll be 18th Street, 8th Avenue, Adam Victor, David, David, 89, May, black as you be.
2: Me, 257.
1: This is still going to be my call. I have a Subaru Colorado license plate, David, David, Union, Charlie, 77. I'm in the Mead High School parking lot.
2: Hey, 257.
0: This is crazy for motor assist.
2: Eight four
0: five. Roger, 3118 traffic. I'm going to see. Okay, Highway 34 eastbound, Highway 53 with Idaho trailer plate. Tom King, 5732.
1: Howdy.
2: Okay, eastbound 68 and Homestead, car license plate, Edward Lincoln John, Charge 52. He's on my second routine, please. 1320 en route. 2 0

0: 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Copy on a check well-being. The shell on Larimer and Highway 34.
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0: Looks like there's a car running with a woman in it with no plates.
1: I copy. You can show me route.
0: 2262.

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2: 382.
0: 257?
2: 451, I got that.
1: That car is going to be unrelated. I won't be there tomorrow, but I'm still on this red light call.
0: 382-551, RP is seeing this via a camera. Looks like a vehicle is stuck on the curb there, and RP is stating they were trespassing.
2: 2253.
0: 382. 551. Anyone coming to specify?
2: 382, preempt for traffic. 23rd Avenue, 20th Street, David Robert Paul, Lincoln 12. It's a silver BMW sedan. There's a felony warrant subject associated. I'll take a second here.
3: Dispatch 449, you can clear me, William, and attach me to last. 551, you got cramps, man. Attachment, 382.

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0: Can be in the 10,000 block of Walton Road 49 with caller on the 10 tag 859-7103. Should be on a gray colored Toyota.
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0: 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Mom is weak and in hospice care and needs to get her to this hospital for scans. 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

0: 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Asked what kind of pain, it did not get a better answer. Aired at 2300.
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0: RP's reporting a male is violating their restraining order in place between the male and his mom. Looks like he is not on scene currently.
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1: That's everybody.
0: I'm going to be 4000 Riverside Parkway, Lakeside, with a gray Chevy Volt Cobalt. Unknown plate, I'll get you in a plate in a second.
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2: Can you see if that or Loveland has a canine on to respond to those calls?
1: Copy, confirm you need to have Larimer give you a call.
2: My apologies. Do they, either of them, have a canine on for a sniff search?
1: Copy, I'll see if they have one available.

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1: Pull up in 334.
0: I'll be at South Denver Crane with Colorado Edward Nora Ida, Queen 74.
1: 2318. Clients be advised, fire medic 1 Rosso medical assist echo 505 42nd Avenue for a 61-year-old female not conscious, not breathing.
2: That's 446.
1: Okay. Hard work.
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0: We've been looking in the sky 3554 on a disturbing star rise apartments. 2319.
2: 554, 544. Your call is going to be the same call as ours. They're related. Dispatch 544. Could you please keep them together?
0: Yes, sir.
3: Sorry, obviously.

0: Yes, sir. From what is the data?
1: From what you go ahead.
0: 334, sir. Only a second.
1: Copy break.
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0: 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It's going to be Edward Queen Roberts on 5-5. 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
0: I mean, 34th Street, 35th Avenue, Colorado, Adam Queen Paul, Ida 03, on a silver Hyundai Tucson.
1: Howdy.

0: Alton 14, is that status?
1: Go for
0: it. Hi, V22. Can you report 621 dispatch status?
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0: Okay, Route 74 in Duncroft with Colorado temp tag 869-0781.
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1: 600 block, 26th Street, Adam Union, Young, King 17, Blue, White, Foot Off.
0: Okay. 578582, RP's reporting her ex is possibly parked across the street. Should be a white Hyundai with red trim on the back.
2: 582.
0: 5020. Johnstown 846 and 2 units to back. Copy on a disturbance at the Johnstown Plaza apartment on Ronald Reagan Boulevard, apartment 1208.
2: 846.
0: Looks like there's screaming and flaming doors going on at the apartment.
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2: World 269 traffic. Going to be 10th Street and 80th Avenue, Hawaii, GMC, Denali, no plates.
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0: Johnstown, disregard. Tacoma 431, dispatch.
3: Go ahead.
0: Does not look like I have any Spanish-speaking duties on in the south.
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0: 2331. Fort Lupton unit to copy on a meet, 208 West Avenue.
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1: Let's patch. 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
0: It appears Evans 180 is already patched. Would you like another side bet?
1: Negative, I'll be around. Thank you.
0: 2364.
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0: Dispatch, we're looking at 894 traffic. 894? Two Rivers Parkway and Long County Road 378 with Colorado Boy Frank Mary Zebra 58 on a black Ram truck.
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1: 2338.
2: Dispatch, left hand 322. Can you log one female in custody?
1: 2338.
3: Evans 181, dispatch.
4: 181.

0: Just be advised, I have a suspicious at 3919 Partridge Avenue. That RP is stating that someone was knocking on her window 5 minutes ago. It is kind of in the same general area of the call you're on now.
1: I copy.
0: 2338.
2: Special 7, could you operate this over to Rogers, please?

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1: Hey, do you want to hear the notes?
2: 2239. This is
0: what you're going to do.
1: 22. Hey, do you want to hear the notes?
2: 3 amp from Shots Fired attached to the Bergen Progress.
0: Looks like it's a stolen license plate. Copy.
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0: 2339.
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0: Fort Lupton units be advised, medical is en route to 110 Grand Avenue for a 52-year-old female, conscious and breathing, RP fell down and arms are throbbing, aired at 2040.
4: 322 advised.
0: 2340. 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
0: You can just change the address to 208 West 1st Street.
1: Can you see if LaSalle is available to assist us? You can give me a call for any questions. Copy, Rick. Charlie 7-1, are you available to assist Evans on a burglary in progress at 383 728th Avenue?
2: Routine or urgent?
1: You can come routine, and if you can actually come to the south side of Bell Mills, please.
2: Copy from IPD. This is for G4.
1: G4.
2: We have an idea to head over as well.

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1: 8-4-4.
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2: Your volume was extremely low. Can you repeat, please?
0: Dispatch 554. I apologize. Does Evans need assistance from Curdy, or are they good?
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0: Can you stop me a second?
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3: 2344.
2: Well, it's an 894 dispatch status. No, it's an 894 dispatch status. Code
6: 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Dispatch lock 3203 traffic.
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6: 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Lincoln 29. 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
1: Green City 522, dispatch status.
0: It's going to be Weston and Whimsical, and vehicles are occupied at 95. Green City
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0: 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Howdy. 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Four left unit to be on a suspicious Denver Avenue and 9th Street.
1: 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Is there a outside agency that can help us with that?
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0: 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For left on 335, units on scene dispatch status.
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5917. Northbound Highway 85, mile marker 251 with Colorado, Adam William Paul, X-ray 61 on a black Camry.

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Frederick units be advised, medical is en route to 8142 Morning Harvest Drive for a 16-year-old male, conscious and breathing, a toothpick stuck in his foot, stepped on and unable to get it out, unable to walk to the vehicle, aired at 2352. 2352.

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1: I copy, that suspect information is going to be 3 Hispanic males, all black, with ski masks.
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0: 335, show me your lights for now.
1: 2354. For the shots fired, that suspect's vehicle is going to be an all blacked out Ford Focus.
2: I copy. Are you still on the line with the RP?
1: We are.
2: Can you check surround to our work cell, please?
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1: 322.
2: Yes, sir. 2356. Hey, 3-1. Believe there's one case number already pulled. Can you pull up the second one?
1: Copy, do you need the air?
2: Yeah, you heard.
1: It's going to be at 1225. That's 1225. Fort Lupton unit to copy on a restraining order, 711 on 14th Street. Well, units in a hospital, it looks like the weapon is going to be a Glock 18 handgun. Looks like there might be multiple, up to three. Shots fired were last done outside near the security.
0: Dispatch Wilson 322, can you send me Robert? I'll be en route. When's that? Restraining order?
1: 2357.
3: Dispatch 1215. We're on scene and we have heard nothing for the past around 10 minutes.
1: I copy. Do you have available units to respond on a disturbance? 5770 29th Street.
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2: Hudson 322, Hudson 256, right?
0: Go ahead.
2: You want me to pull it over that way?
1: 582 and a unit to back. RV's reporting 4 to 5 people physically fighting and yelling, still trying to get further.
0: 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Thank you.
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1: 522, due to the number of suspects reported, could you attach a third unit available?
0: Copy, break. Third unit to SS Greeley 582 on a disturbance, 577029 Street. And is 181 units on scene, dispatch status.
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6: Can you revert to her? 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
5: I copy you attaching. What are you attaching to, though?
7: Yeah, okay, I was just gonna declare from the suspicious, unfounded and all. 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
8: She's with the vehicle, three males in front of the 7-Eleven, possibly intoxicated with meth or has meth.
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3: Can you start me the next tow in rotation?
0: 03. 582 and units responding to the disturbance. We have a few people calling about this. One reporting a white Buick taking off from the scene. And RPs are also mentioning a male with a backpack who possibly has a weapon in it. Still trying to get further about that. Just on 843 and unit calling clean dispatch status.
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1: 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Greeley 596, on our traffic stop, 600 block 11 south. Your tow is going to be I-76 Greeley, about 20 to 30 minute ETA. Are you guys good for?
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2: 180.
1: Just to confirm, I have a Maverick on 29th Street in Greeley or 37th Street in Evans. That is 566, dispatch. Go ahead.
2: Sorry about that. It would be the 37th Street in Evans. And we'll be in contact with Hispanic male, white shirt, gray shorts, and a blue backpack.
1: RP is calling vaccinating the female is back in the apartment. Copy. We're looking at 911 dispatch numbers. Copy.
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1: Frederick 564, unit to back, copy on a disturbance with weapons, 7405 Crystal Avenue.
0: Yes, ma'am, on into Washington, that's from Algonet.
1: Have a great night, 017.
2: 566, I'll be around for.
1: Copy.
3: 536, same traffic.
1: Really, 554, sir, 3-17.
4: 535, we are good for
1: it. 564, thank you. Last unit calling. 5564, same.
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0: Really violate you. 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
1: Go for it.
0: Sure thing. Transport 846, dispatch status.
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0: 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I'll be in route.

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1: 415.
0: We're code 4 on scene. Medical can clear. Thank you.
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2: Five two six,
0: there's a vehicle that just left the scene. It's a gray Lexus SUV. It's gonna be involved. Sounds like it might be the suspect.

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0: William Lincoln Frank, Robert, Ocean, Ocean, Mariana, Black Jesse.
1: 025.
2: Dash for 536.
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1: 325.

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0: Can you bear the name of the RP on the call, please?
1: Looks like it was Mary.
2: 677-477.
1: 177.
2: You can clear both units, Sam.
1: Copy. Dispatch bedroom 564, what's Mary's phone number? Phone number's gonna be 720-451-5522. Front left in 322, units on scene dispatch status.
0: Go for thinking.
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3: 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Can you show me on scene number 20 mileage 44877?
1: 027. Really 554, status for units on scene. Dispatch F is 22.
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0: 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In fact, if I want, same traffic.
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0: Looks like there has been two disturbances, one on May 24th and one on March 20th, both of this year.
1: See if I want to copy. What were the dispos?
0: Copy. Let me dig a little deeper.
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0: Those previous disturbances were at different apartments, but I did do a phone history and found an unwant that was on 6/27 of this year. Friend was in the house. RP tried to kick him out and refused to leave. The RP is now in her vehicle. The male is still in the house. It looks like the male was intoxicated.
1: 251, I copy. Thank you for checking.
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1: Boy, Paul, boy, Henry, 66.
0: 035. I copy. It's going to be for a friend who fell off their bike and then fell down the hill. The suspect's face is bloody. They are not responding.
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0: If we have it, can we also advise safe, please?
1: I will advise him now.

0: That's one two two eight.
1: 228.
0: This person fell off a bicycle, correct? They weren't hit by a vehicle?
1: Note states that they fell off the bicycle and fell down the hill. No vehicle was involved.
2: Charleston 322, units on scene, dispatch status. Cooper.
0: Okay, don't advise CSD because this technically isn't a TA, so they won't respond to that.
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1: Fire Zone 718. Any vehicle units with Greeley 564 on the traffic hazard 38th Avenue and 24th Street.
0: You just been a county traffic accident on 10 or 11. Show me out in the area. Time to locate.
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1: That was right.
0: Can I show you advised of a burglary alarm at Amaya Shines, 1039 Main Street, Apartment E, has an Edward?
1: Hey, room, 05.
2: Dispatch, 12-10-322, can you show me an out to my PD with the one female custody?
0: Thank you, 042.
3: 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Dispatch, 10975, you can send that to me.
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1: This is 12-10-322. Can you show me in route to my PD with the one female custody?
2: Thank you,
1: 049. 049?
3: This is 0975. You can send that to me.
2: Copy. It looks like it is a zone 12 entry motion alarm. One activation.
3: Copy.
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1: 246.
0: Looks off of Silver Birch. There's a trailhead that goes down there. Might be where they're at.
2: Kalen, are you busy?
3: Copy.
2: If you aren't too busy, come out to Maverick on 36.
4: Hi, Johnson 41 dispatch, sir.
0: Good for things.
4: 045.
2: Yeah, not for any work-related purpose other than just to debrief. If you're busy, it's not a big deal, but we're just all kind of hanging out here.

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1: That's four.
0: I'll be in contact with two females in the 2400 block of 38th Avenue. I'll be called for.
1: Oh, it's your first time.
2: Yes, 2582.
1: Morgan's. 582.
2: I'll be out with 564.

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1: Go for it.
0: Flatville 917 unit on scene dispatch status. 048.
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1: Mm-hmm.
0: Good morning.
2: Yes, that one's around 6-1.
0: Thanks, Clay.
2: You should 959 out on the road.

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1: 431, go ahead. Relay 560, Sardis at the hospital.
0: Fork.
1: Tiffany.
0: 2000 Black Colorado Boulevard with Sam King at 8, Robert Adam Tom.
1: 050.

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1: One unit to clear and copy on an AOA at mile marker 236 and I-25 northbound.
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1: Copy. Either a motorist, dark truck with fancy rims was swerving and then went off the road. Unknown if it's a traffic accident or if they just went off the road. 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
1: Can you dispatch medical to the scene for a 68-year-old conscious and breathing complaint of schizophrenia?
0: And confirm, is there any bleeding and routine emergent and is it confirmed?
1: Non-emergent, we are code 4, and we are good with just an EMS.
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0: Would you be able to help out Wells County? It looks like they have an AOA for a motorist assist for a dark truck with fancy rims swerving and went off the road. Unknown if it's a TA or if they just went off the road.
1: Back from my end, no way.
0: Thank you. 056.
1: Sorry, 7-7-1-8-1-2-4-1. Myself and 215 route to that.

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1: If Boulder's been advised of that update location, you can clear me some attachment to the AOA.
0: Can I get an AOA to Bucky's? I have a tip that these two girls are potentially there in a blue Toyota.
2: I copy. We're trying to get that address to validate in CAD.
1: Yes, I have something.
0: 257.
3: You're really going to go in?
1: You lock us. You lock us. Dispatch on 8-4-6. I'm on scene at Bucky's.
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0: Copy. Need 257. Did you copy direct?
2: 214.
3: I'm in Pierce right now, so you can show me advice of the traffic complaint, but just advise Lambert County.
0: I do. 846, could you put your work cell number in my call notes and I can send you a picture of these girls?
2: Copy.
4: 8-4-6. Just measure off 131, attachment 846, I'll be in route.
0: Copy, 846, would you like me to make a call for an AOA cell?
1: Hey, Brian, can you attach that plate too, please?
0: 256.
4: Need 257 Johnson 831, what kind of car are we looking for?
0: They said it's a blue Toyota. They didn't know what kind of a car. They're potentially with a lady named Sylvia Salcedo. I don't have any birthday information on her yet.
4: Okay, I'm assuming the license plate.
3: Dispatch 561.
0: That's the license plate that the parents gave me. This is the maternal grandmother that they're with.
3: I see, sir.
4: Okay, I see.
3: Can I get one more unit down here, routine?
5: 593.
0: Can I confirm all the Johnstown units that are going to the ALA?
4: 846 and 831.
3: Yeah, 15.
0: Copy, thank you.
3: 593, meet me on 3.

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0: Greeley 554, dispatch status.
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2: Yes, Mr. Johnson, 836.
0: 826.
2: That is a motorist I helped out earlier in the evening. They're going to come back tomorrow and get the vehicle. You can clear it off the board.
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0: 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My attachment is suspicious. And if you're still on the line with Dark, you can transfer them.
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2: Two six nine. Highway 5 northbound 16th Street, Edward Queen's home, Henry 90, RRT.
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0: 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Platteville 917, Platteville 912, dispatch status.
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0: 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Just be advised that it looks like this is a Quake at 50W. We have a newer panel line is sitting in a male to fire and was not fighting with somebody.
1: That's bad. Hold a piece of time.
2: 269.
1: Can you start me a second routine for roadside?
0: RPs, I'm saying they are no longer fighting here. Looks like we have the new RP information in the call.
3: I copy. I was just on the line with the original RP.
2: I copy, break. Any available units to Backwell 269 at a point of traffic stop at Highway 85 northbound and 16th Street.
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1: 110. 269 dispatch status.
2: 7-4.
4: I'll be I-76 westbound, mile marker 27. I'll be out with Edward Ocean Robert, KM15 on a white Chevy. It's going to be county traffic complaint.
1: Copy, I have background. Can you repeat? 116. Frederick City, 522, dispatch status.
3: 522, we'll go 4.
1: Copy, break. Frederick City, 503, dispatch status.
2: Close 4, no need.
4: On traffic, I-76, westbound, mile marker 27. Edward Ocean Robert, KM15 on a white Chevy.
1: 116. 116. Friday City 503 dispatch.
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1: Go ahead.
0: Yes, sir, are you available for a phone call?
2: Thank you.

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1: 844.
2: 2 units of clear and copy of disturbance, 2130 72nd Avenue Court.
1: Hi, Victor.
0: Hi, Victor. This is going to be related to that James Eagle party from earlier. He's reporting there are people in his house and wants them removed, so I'll be heading to 762 Sentinel Circle for the day.
1: Copy.
2: Harvey's reporting that the son had an altercation with the mom and threatened to come at her with a knife. Looks like it was a verbal family disturbance. It is not known if anyone currently has access to weapons. RP is currently in her bedroom.
1: Hi, Jason.
0: Hi, Jason.
2: 120.

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1: Bravo 917, 912, dispatch status.
2: Now I'm trying to look for
1: him. 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
0: Greeley 535, units on scene, dispatch status.
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0: Approximately 115.
1: Just have 553.
2: 553.
0: You had a lot of wind. Can you confirm that you have one female in custody?
2: Yes, ma'am.
1: Can you confirm with the call taker if he has a knife?
0: 123.
2: 123.

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1: 553.
0: RV's reported it's unknown if he has a knife, but he might.
1: Copy, 566 and myself, we're on team.
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0: We're attempting contact at the door. Is the call taker still on the line with your Pete?
1: Hey, Furman. They are.
2: Dispatch, I'm looking at 91 traffic.
0: Copy. 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
1: 1 second.
2: Hey, 91. I'll be at Broad Street in Alice, Colorado. Edward, Queen Nora. Robert 6-8, it's going to be a white Kia Forte, 4-on.
3: Yeah, I have background, can you confirm that location?
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3: Your tow is going to be crunked. They're about 25 minutes out.
1: Copy, thank you.
3: Johnson 831, units on 3 dispatch status.
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3: 127. Frederick 564, units on scene, dispatch status.
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4: Was that for 593?
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3: Confirm male or female?
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0: 553-593.
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0: 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Where do you need us?
1: 10-4.

dispatch me 257. 257. 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
1: 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Really bad, 25 status for units on scene?
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1: 247?
0: I'm not sure if someone called it, but can you start the next tow and rotation for an operable four-door Jeep?
1: Copy.
2: Dispatch, well, 269.
1: 269. Really, 566 has for unit hunting.
3: How's
1: it going?
2: Can you show me route to NJC with my adult female custody? Unit 568, beginning miles 3155.
1: 136.

0: Really, he's having a dispatch.
1: Yes, that's like 3-1-10.
2: Who's that?
0: I have an overdose holding on the screen. RP's reporting a female overdosing on meth and refusing to administer Narcan. Do you want me to send next available or just have med advice?
2: Med can advise.
0: What is that?
1: Yes.
0: 3-1-10.
1: That's 593.
0: Hi, Andrew.
1: Can you show us in contact with the male from our call?
0: Copy.
1: Can you show me en route? The Pot Battle. Sorry, Pot Valley Medical Center. I'll have one adult female on board, starting the mileages 16358, and I'm in unit 2501.
0: 137.

0: this by chance and appear to be suspicious. You two agree.
1: I'll be in front of the Bonefish Grill with call reference tag 8702681.
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2: Okay,
4: I'm 24. 24. Johnson 31. That can be changed to cold and it'll
2: hold for 596.
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2: 140.

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0: On scene, going inside, go for no need, ending miles 3159.
1: Billy 582 in the morning, unit to back, copy on a Berg in progress, Gateway Place Apartments, 3750 24th Street. I copy 143.
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3: Early 582, dispatch. I'll be on scene up at Valley. My name range is 16365.

0: Yes, that's 3-1-10.
1: 110. Really sorry to do this much.
0: I'll be on scene at Platte Valley. My name range is 16365, and I'll be code 4 on all the neighbor checks.
2: Go ahead, complete it.
1: Copy 144. Copy stating the male was last seen eastbound from this location and no description on clothes, just a small build and sounded young.
2: 582.
1: 1545.
3: Number 536, I got movement on the vehicle.
0: Yeah, I see it.

0: Did they both get in that truck?
1: There's a male waving out the window right now, or out the front door at us.
2: Buoy 115, dispatch status.
1: 115, I'll go for it, thank you.
2: 146.
3: Dispatch left hand, please make sure be on scene.
2: 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P257, dispatch.
4: 257, go ahead.
2: I've got that phone ping in the call, and if you do need continuous pings, just let me know.

0: I copy. It's showing that the address is going to be at Skyline High School. Can you see if a Longmont officer can swing around there and see if there's any girls hanging out outside?
1: Copy. Can you confirm that high school?
0: Skyline High School in Longmont, Colorado.
1: 147.

0: Well, 237, unit on scene status. 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
1: 322.
2: 335, you can also touch me.
0: Copy, it looks like there was some eluding traffic charges on a 2026 Volkswagen Jetta.
2: 335, no.
1: 322, same traffic.
0: Really, 554, status for units on scene. 150?
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0: 58.
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0: 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I just drove by and they're just videotaping me.
1: 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I'm gonna drive by too.
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2: 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I'm under assist.
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2: Mile marker 254, I-25 northbound. I'll get you plate here in a second.
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2: 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Harpy's reporting. He got into a fight with his girlfriend and she's now not letting him leave and they're unable to separate.
1: Okay, Route 18, Southeast Front Road, Colorado, Edwards and Lincoln, John 83.
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0: RP stating that someone is sleeping inside of a car. It is a green Ford sedan.
2: RP stating that there is a car meet in the parking lot.
1: I copy. You can show me that.
3: Copy. My cell phone's on 1-8. What is it, Ralph?
2: 2-9.
0: 1-9-6-1 dispatch.
4: 741, Carter 536. Would you guys like assistance with all those vehicles over there?
3: Confirm.
1: 6-1.
4: I think it says you can attach it to fire some suspicious.
2: Copy and confirm which project unit you are.
4: 536.
0: Some clarification was just added to the call. The RP is actually an Uber driver, and the male is a customer that is asleep inside of their vehicle.
2: 2-9.
1: Copy.
0: 2-9.
2: 5-6-4-5-8-2. RP's advising he is going to be standing outside in a green t-shirt and shorts, and the girlfriend will be in a black t-shirt and shorts. They are separated.
3: Roger, short copy. It's advising to remain separated until officers arrive.
2: 2-10.

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2: 1000 block of 9th Street. I'm being flagged down by mail that wants to report a crime.
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2: 214.
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2: This is John 22. 182.
3: Hey, can you set up Jake Jets indirect traffic northbound Huggle in the parking lot, and if any vehicles fleet traffic outgoing to spike it?
2: You can pass me the vandalism. Yeah.
1: Go over that.

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0: I'll be in contact with our camp for on the building. 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
1: 21.
2: Can you attach me to the vandal zone? Clear 182 off the back, please.
1: Copy. Really 382 status. We're Valley 7-1 from Evans 182 onwards.
2: Good.
1: Really 382 status. Can you call my work cell really quick?
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2: 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I'm in a citizen contact. 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
0: Colorado David, Henry, Sam, King, 1-4.
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1: Two five six.
0: 718.
1: 718, standby. Hudson
0: 256, go with our traffic. 34 mile marker, I-76 westbound, Colorado, David William Queen, Young 07.
1: Copy, and what was that mile marker?
0: 34.
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0: 718536, there's a whiteout, you're driving by Hines Home Depot. 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
2: 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Any mileage is 16370 and I'll be 4 and 8.
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2: 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Fire some more work.
3: 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Do you like a clear channel?
5: 22. 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
2: 583-554.
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2: 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I'm at the quick trip. Got a few moves. We're just going to check if there's police or not.
1: You'll love my progress.
2: I feel I'm at the quick trip. Just going to complete the request or not.

0: Well, D4 wins this match.
1: Okay.
0: They give me a negative on that, more assistance for Firestone.
1: Probably think that.
0: 225.
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0: Well, 237 dispatch.
1: 237.
2: Unit calling you, were in Audible.
0: I'd be able to show you guys in that follow up holding at the SO. It's the son of a person that was part of a DUI, apparently got arrested. They're just looking for more information. They said they missed a call from you.
1: All right, copy. I'll give them a call. You can attach me.
0: 237.
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1: 404 is off duty. Go ahead for 431.
0: I reported that about 40 minutes ago, two trucks were hanging out and drinking at the pumps. When they saw the RP on the phone, they took off. Whatever it was, show you positive that.
1: Show me a place.
0: Yeah, there's a...

0: That's Roger 566.
1: Roger 566.
0: Attaching that traffic after. Do we know if there's any injuries?
1: It's a negative at this time. We're still gathering more.
2: Code 382 status.
0: Hi, Kathy.
3: Code 4.
0: 238. 238. Dispatch, Johnson 846, Shepard.
1: Johnson 846.
4: Well, Canyon 4. Well, Lieutenant Road 48 in Gateway Circle, Colorado Boy, Victor Lincoln, David 48 on a blue Acura.
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1: 593-553, RP's reporting a neighbor going crazy, banging walls and screaming. Also stating she's scared for the mother that is in that house, as one of the residents does have mental health issues.
3: 240.
0: 593.
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2: My body cam just died.
1: Oh, you got it. My apologies.

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1: 554. Dispatch me 257.
0: 578 has one custody.
2: Me 257.
1: 241. Do we have a response on the second ping yet?
2: Is that negative at this time?
0: That's right, 566.
2: Ready, 566.
3: I'm going to have the number 2 lane lock on Highway 52 at East Frontage Road.
2: T-Rizzy.
3: Correction, that's going to be at the southbound off-ramp of Highway 45.
2: T-Rizzy.

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0: 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Confirming,
1: you do have a parking lot?
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4: Decoding Echo Alpha, Roger, Jesus, standby.
0: Can you let Greeley know that we need a unit to attach to 181's call for the locate info and to get this kid off?
2: Copy.
1: Can you attach me to that suspicious, please, and show me on scene my phone to start?
4: 244. Roger, getting good.
3: Hey, that's Preston, I'm going to log with me.
4: 45 to 50. Copy, Preston,
3: I want to apologize. Can you log the plate 842-2569?
4: 244.

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0: Dispatch 8-3 line, can I get a rolling clearance?
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0: Power out of play, Boyd, Queen King, William 6-3 on a blue Subaru. Can you please air the information?
1: That comes back to a blue Subaru Impreza. This is your owner of Veronica Melendez at 9189 Gale Boulevard, apartment 913 in Thornton.
0: 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Number 4.
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0: Charles, Zebra, Adam, Ida, 93, break. Our custom boy 3113 Zebra Adam and break for third. Five 3 6 continuing the third plate is going to be Frank Queen Robert Union 99 all of them out of Colorado.
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1: Bobby. I did recall in for Greeley, and their Greeley 484 would like you to give him a phone call. I did put his phone number in line 27 in your call.
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1: 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You're welcome, 251.

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0: Can you pull a CR in error, please?
1: Hey, affirm. That is going to be 813-813.

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1: Harvey's reporting males hiding behind cars and crouching behind garage doors are either robbing someone or hiding from officers wearing black and is on a scooter.
0: I copy. You can show me around.
1: Gee, if you do.

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0: RP's reporting her sister that is not answering her phone and hasn't been able to get a hold of her, stating this is unusual behavior.
1: 387.
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1: 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You can just escort 202. I'll be taking it.
0: 317.
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1: Sorry, you said show you advice of what?
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0: Looks like there was an unknown situation call at the address 1767 on 415 with the same phone number.
1: What copy did?
0: 319. Hey, 382 status.
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1: 321.

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1: We did go ahead and get that PD for that runaway juvenile, so we're going to follow up call on the screen at the PD.
0: Okay, right, copy. You can attach me.
1: 322. Project 564 dispatch.
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1: 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Greeley 1 is clear for Greeley 586 at 328.
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0: Hello, convenient to be advised that it was en route to 100 Grand Avenue for a 75-year-old female conscious and breathing. Mother is confused and feel like she's going to pass out. Air deck 342.
1: 322.
0: 343.
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0: I'll be in my 7-Eleven with a Texas plate, X-ray Ebright Young, 0473. I have multiple people sleeping in the vehicle.
1: Copy, do you need a back?
0: No, mine's just routine fine.
1: Copy, Rick. Any available units back, Lock Buoy 115 at the 7-Eleven in Lock Buoy for a suspicious. Unit going in route, confirm your badge.
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0: Call ID 681, traffic complaint showing in level in the jurisdiction. Can we get that cleared off?
1: Of course, I'll do that now.

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0: 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Code Sam, please.
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0: Well, County Road 378 and Traverse Parkway with Colorado 447, Zebra John Paul on a red truck.
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1: Well, 911.
0: Not already, there's going to be a request for a supervisor in the screen. Will you attach me to it?
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0: 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And could you also work on getting a continuous ping on Isabel's phone? She took off from Longmont.
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1: 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I'll be back really 596 on a noise complaint, 810 20th Street.
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1: Four times. Hello, units, be advised. Medical is en route to 426 Sunrise Court for a 35-year-old female, conscious and breathing. RPs are pain. Cleared at 423.

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0: A medical I just aired is en route to your location. It is possibly related to that check booking.
1: Hi, copy. Can you append those calls? We'll be on soon.
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0: 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I copy, thank you. 429. Well, 241, copy on a Berg in progress at 14530 Weld County Road 38.
2: 241.
0: RP's aunt called who lives at this location, called him stating that there are three people in her house. This is a residential burglary. RP is in Thornton.
2: I copy. I'll be interrupted. I'll be copy.
3: Did you? 215, same traffic.

0: 241-215. Anne's name is Maria Boggs, and her front door should be open for you.
1: Copy. 241-228.
2: That's 535.
1: Go ahead.
0: 535.
2: You can do that noise complaint and our noise complaint. We're on, and we'll be on scene.
0: Copy.
1: And just be advised, per 269 and 237, there are some mental health concerns with the resident of this property.
3: Perfect.

0: Well, units en route. RP is stating that his aunt who lives there has a very hard time of hearing with early signs of dementia. She doesn't see very well and he cannot get in contact with her.
1: No problem.
0: 431.

0: 12 units en route to that bird in progress. The only other person known to be in that house other than the Aunt Maria would be her friend Becky, who is a caretaker, sleeping in a spare bedroom.
1: Copy.
2: 535-524.
0: 432.
2: Location?
3: I'll walk over here. Okay.

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1: 241.
0: Hold on, can you copy up, please?
1: I copy. Go ahead.
0: Edward, Ida, Mary, John, 20.
1: Copy.
0: Dispatch, could you air that RO, please?
1: I copy.
2: Local law south unit, stand by for 4:30 time call. Johnstown 846.
3: 846.
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0: 844.
2: Titans 416. 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

0: Can you start medical to our location for a 35-year-old female, conscious, breathing, not bleeding? Chief complaint would be abdominal pain. 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

Highway 257 and Will County Road 48 and a half, with Colorado, Edward Queen Union, Queen 19 on a resident. 452.

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1: 256.
0: I'm sure you advised of this check will be on Highway 66 and I-25 northbound.
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1: 452.
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1: 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Can we transfer over to you?
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0: 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Wilson 335 and 332 dispatched us.
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0: 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David Robert Paul Tom 32.
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0: 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Philip and 322.
1: Thank you. 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
1: Property 5.
0: RP's reporting homeless people that were in the lobby that threatened her and were screaming at her. Looks like they're no longer inside the building, possibly in the parking lot.
1: 535, I copy. If you're on the phone with the RP, if you could hang up and I'll give her a call.
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0: Good morning. 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
1: 8-1.
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0: I 76 on marker 31. No readable plane. Be a green Audi 25.
1: Copy, eastbound or westbound?
0: Be westbound.
1: 608.

0: 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Victor 9, William 280.
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3: Maybe 2500 block of 11th Avenue, David Zebra Young, Frank 88 on a silver Toyota Camry. It looks like one on.
2: Did you want cleared off of your harassment in progress?
3: Okay, for me to clear that out, Sam. This will be a separate traffic stop and you can attach
2: 38 to something else. Copy.

0: Okay, I was able to finally get a hold of the RP. I advised her what was going on, and we will be following up with property manager on Monday to get these parties trespassed.
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2: 17 is be advised. 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Evans 177. 22. You can show me if I can get them off. 6:30.
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0: 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License plate 17-8. Robert M. Dong. I believe it's Colorado.
1: 236.

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1: 115.
0: RBI 76, eastbound on route with a car license plate, Adam 0 Paul Union 07, to contact to a Silverado.

0: Bill Greeley, units clear and copy on a theft in progress, 225 22nd Street, Circle K.
1: 25, 23.
0: Looks like man came in, grabbed a bunch of hot food and drinks and left. West towards train tracks.
1: 3.
2: 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Can you show me on the scene of 115?
0: 553.
1: 16. 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

0: Townsend Units be advised medicals en route to 2530 Bearberry Lane, Building 2, Apartment 205 for a 28-year-old male, conscious breathing alcohol withdrawals.
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0: 644.

0: Charles County 41 dispatch.
1: Take 4.
0: Loveland is now requesting law at the medical in Bearberry. Can I catch you?
1: You can go ahead and catch me. Are they what type of response are they requesting?
0: They didn't advise. I'll go and we'll call back and see.
1: Copy, certainly en route.
0: 645.
1: Afraid I also copy. 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
0: 646.

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0: 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You can preempt him off of the other call if needed.

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0: The commercial alarm, employee entry exit door on the back door.
1: Copy, is it a single activation?
0: Here's just a single activation.
1: Copy, you can cancel it, thank you.
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0: 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You grant this for traffic. We'll be 85 northbound with the 253. Out with Colorado, Edward, Young, Union, Paul 51. It's a dark colored Subaru.
1: 10-29.

0: Fleet East, 1st Street, and 3rd Avenue. I'll be out with Texas 13. I believe that's a 0 Union 66.
1: 732.

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0: Five is a traffic complaint. I'm going to be leaving Colorado. If you could advise Wyoming, cleared up.
1: I have you.

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2: Wildlife Drive in County Road 37 with Colorado Fleet Plate, Edward Ida King, Zebra 65.

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1: 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What are you currently talking?
0: 752.

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0: 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Well, he called in the traffic employee.

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0: Dispatch Mullen, I'm 5. 915. The dog that belonged at that address will be en route to the PD with a 10 pounded. Can you attach a case number, please? That'd be fair.
1: 1050. Furlough's in 222 status.
2: Go for it.

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1: 312.
0: So that was the RP calling in about the blue Lexus that you pulled over.
1: I got it. Thank you.

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1: 208.
0: Eighth Avenue, 24th Street, just south of Colorado 348, Zebra Union, Edward on a blue Honda.
1: Edward.

0: This all units be advised of traffic complaint coming in, Highway 85 northbound Main Street. It's going to be a black truck with boat trailer that is unable to maintain lanes.
1: 863, advised.
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0: Dispatch, on 741 traffic.
1: Eastbound.
0: I'm going to be in the 7-Eleven parking lot of the tow-up with Colorado temp tag 8489718 on a black BMW. 806.

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2: I'll be Highway 14, camera 33, with David, Mary, Victor, Paul, 6.
0: Anyway.

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1: 356.
0: Highway 34, County Route 17, Frank Roberts, 4, Nora Kenyon, the Blue Mustang.
1: You don't know.
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0: 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Milliken 89, copy on a traffic hazard, South Settlers Drive, South Prospect Lane.
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I'll be on Highway 119 in the West I-20 500 with Frank Nora Victor King 48.

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0: 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I now have westbound lane 3 blocked.
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0: I'll be on the 2300 block of 24th Street Road with Colorado Charles Edward Union 47. Great to the call.
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0: 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White male, 30s, unknown clothing.
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0: 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White sedan went up.

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1: 208.
0: 285 southbound 3rd Avenue on the south with a bleach horse. No tags.
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0: 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It's going to be for 79-year-old female conscious breathing who fell.
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Well, Sally Unity Advice Medical is en route to 207 2nd Ave. It's going to be for a 65-year-old female conscious breathing with chest pain.

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License plate David Paul Zebra 955.

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1: 906.
2: Dispatch, collect the 915 traffic.
1: 915.
2: The eastbound, Highway 66, I am on marker 48. Colorado, 428, Edward Boyd, Tom.
1: Really, 1353, dispatch status. 906. 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
3: Great.
1: Really, 1353, dispatch status. Copy and clear. Holding a suspicious I-76 ramp in North Market Street, RP is advising that there are several dead goats or sheep that have been skinned or headless scattered about.
3: Copy that. I'll go check it out.
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0: 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I'm going to try to get a car with a warrant here in a second.
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2: I'll be clear, Sam. 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

0: 3571, 584, copy on traffic accident, actually right, 23rd Avenue, 20th Street.
1: 571.
2: 1353, you can show me that.
0: Copy, looks like it's a four-vehicle accident, waiting on further. Looks like there's also a trapper pinned.
3: 5-4, copy.
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0: 948.
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0: Units on this traffic accident, we're going to need a unit on lane number 1, southbound 23rd Avenue. Traffic control.
1: 1532, traffic.
2: 1032.

0: 1353, I'm a 409 paramedic. Dispatch, right, 1732, traffic.
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0: 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Mary 19, be Red Toyota.
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3: 3571 dispatch.
2: The Highway 85, County Road 86, with out of state plate from Utah, 5 King Zebra Young 5, on a Ford Explorer. Greg.
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0: 949. I'll be Crossroads and 7th Street. Edward Henry Boy, Paul and I.
3: We have another call coming in for 20th and 24th Avenue. Is that the same call? Should I just append them?
2: Yeah, go ahead.
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0: Tango 54, Tango 25 with Colorado Zebra, Edward Queen 410 on a blue sedan.
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2: $2,300 Highway 85, 26, John Young Edward, 46. It's a gray Dodge truck.
3: 956.
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0: 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This happened 5 minutes ago. We have a male in a neon shirt that keeps entering the RP's property.
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0: 167 dispatch. Regarding the U-check while being on the screen, would you like me to advise Firestone as well since it's headed into their jurisdiction?
1: Dispatch left in 3901, scene.
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2: The front street in Grand Avenue on Colorado. Boy Tomboy 647.
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0: 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Evans, 178 is my status.
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0: 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It's a silver Volvo.
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1: 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I'll be in the Seven Brew parking lot with Frank Ocean John. Tom 95 would be a gray Toyota.
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1: Fairgrounds and Crooked Stick, Union, William, Queen, 633.
0: I will be at 817 26th Avenue, Lot 11 in Greeley. No need for their assistance, then can you just put me on scene area?
1: Greeley 571, units on traffic accident, dispatch status.
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0: 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Improve this traffic accident sound and advise camping cancel.
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3: 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It's a red Camry.
0: 1038.

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0: Windsor, you must be advised medical is en route to 11133 Eastman Park Drive. Gonna be first. The CO alarm going off. Well, 235, dispatch data.
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0: 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I'm going to be out at 11th Avenue and 5th Street with a female involved. I'm still good for it. Dispatch Hall 235.
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1: Can I show you guys with the animal complaint? I think it could be related to the call you're currently on.
4: That's all 7-1. 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Hey, can you show me your vice?
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0: 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It's 525-84.
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0: Can you open a mental health crisis at the same location? It's going to be for a male that just approached me. Saying he needs to go to the hospital. Seems a little incoherent. If you could just advise me, I won't be attached to that.
1: I'm happy to come for men.
0: Fever, we'll go 40-year-old male, conscious, breathing, not bleeding, no apparent complaint. It'll be code for them, but that'll be on Greeley's discretion.
1: Hi, Bobby.
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0: 85 southbound, encounter 18, Holy Mary Lincoln, Victor 07, on a gray Jeep Compass.
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2: 464.
0: Looks like it's a multi-agent one. It's all.
2: Okay, copy. 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
0: Looks like it's just a 4-year-old male looking for medical attached to it. 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
2: I'm going to be on County Road 18 and the I-25 frontage route.
0: I copy. Co-responder 507 is also attached.
3: 1059. Milken units, be advised, medical is en route to 2345 Birdie Way for a 83-year-old female conscious breathing stroke at 1059.
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0: Captain for Dunes. Be on the lookout for a traffic complaint. White semi, white trailer. Last seen I-76 eastbound from 168th Ave, traveling at dangerous speeds.
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0: 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It's a silver Chevy Cruze.
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0: Highway 5 and 2nd Street, Colorado, Edward Tom, X-ray 10, white pickup.
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0: 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Can you log a plate for me? All right. It's going to be a farm plate out of Nebraska, 7123 Robert. 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
0: Can you run the plate again for me? It's going to be a Nebraska farm truck plate. It's going to be 69831 Sam.
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1: 584.
0: 584, so far all we've got is female. Copy 329, female screaming, male now saying getting attacked.
1: 584.
0: Return. 745.
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2: Can I show you advice of the request for supervisor?
0: Yeah, affirm. Are there any details?
2: Negative.
0: I copy advice. Thank you.
2: 11-26.

0: 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Just being informed, everyone's separated right now, not physical.
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2: 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I'm leaving the call. Can you show me on my phone?
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1: The I-25 northbound from 392, Colorado 7219, I believe it's 314. May I just send off of that show on April 18th of 2025?
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4: Question 746, copy on a check while being Colorado in booth. Could be an elderly white male, tan shirt, tan pants, walking on the side of the road.
3: I'll be rough.
4: 1136.

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1: Go ahead.
0: I'm not getting I-25 northbound on Highway 392 to Bellady. Do you have a different address?
1: Negative. I-25 northbound at the 262.

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0: 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I believe it's Edward Frank Ocean, Ida 73, on a black Outback.
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1: What is your name?

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Jeremy 28. 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
0: 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It's a white Silverado.
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1: What?
0: Are you currently on route and do you need a back? Hey, we have a look at Greeley 542 on a check well-being, 26th Street, 13th Avenue, Far Park. Greeley 542. Copy, 42 source, Greeley 542. Med is canceled. They can't find him at Far Park.
1: 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I'll check the area.

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2: Highway 5 northbound with the 289 Wyoming, 270 passenger, 11 David Murray, Black Trailblazer.
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3: 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Talked to one of the managers for the dairy, and he said, as far as he knows, everything's okay. Break. 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
3: Long story short, the manager over here is going to check on things, and if they need us, they're going to call us back.
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1: Right.
0: 215 First Ave is an address point in a few places. What city is it?
1: It should be a Thai jurisdiction, but it might be under Greeley is the closest city.
0: Hi, copy.

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1: Hey, Mac.
0: CPR in progress, 34-year-old male, not conscious, not breathing.
1: All right, copy. I'll be in route. Code.
0: 1226.

0: 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Do you want to fire?
1: Negative, I should be okay. Thank you, all advice.
0: Copy.
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0: A3.
2: I'm going to be on 34 and Will County Road 15. License plate is going to be Boy Edward Robert 071.
0: 1227.
2: A4, update that. License plate is going to be Union 71.
0: 1227.

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0: Can we reopen that hang-up call? I just want to add in a quick note. I just got a call back from that number. Everything is okay.
1: I'll reopen that. There's no further details. CPR still in progress.
0: Okay.
1: 1220.

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1: 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I'm clearing the back here. 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
1: 329.
0: City 5 southbound, mile marker 244. Adam, Tom, Nora, Paul, 28, on white Audi A3.
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1: Hello there. Dispatch 917, okay. Dispatch 5-4, you can bring up management for that.
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0: 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I'll wait for you in a moment.

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2: 329.
1: Edward Sam Boy, Ida 45. On a white GMC Sierra.
2: 1250.
0: Would you like to clear medical?

0: 399 dispatch. Would you like to clear medical?
1: Yeah, you can cancel them for now, thank you.
2: I can.
0: Probably.

Dispatch 1094. Driver's been released on the summons. Will you show me in route to IPD still attached?

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1: 863. Show me your breath.
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0: it will really use the clear and copy of those products at 352 61st Avenue.
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2: 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You can clear me, Sam, is that?
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0: Neighbor's shooting off guns, stating it's going to be a pistol and an AR-15 style rifle every 15 minutes.
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0: Could you put me on a citizen contact, Highway 85 at mile marker 274 southbound? Help me out with a black Mercedes. I'm going to go play pulled off the side of the road.
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0: Copy. Looks like it's going to be for a mixed male, mid-20s, turquoise shirt, 6 foot. He was on a hoverboard.
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Korea, waiting for my current call. Hold it for me. Put me on a traffic hazard at 30th Ave and 4th Street. And I'm out with Adam, Ocean, Charles, David, 5-6. Looks like it's a Black Heaps and Ox stuck in traffic.

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0: Kenner 12, North Denver. Charles Union David, added 27, on White Serrano.

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0: There's a non-injury traffic accident in the Bucky's parking lot. Are you able to start that way? It looks like 841 and 848 are both title bunk calls.
1: 8-4, I'm showing route.
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2: Send it.
1: Looks like there's a mail loitering on the property. Looks like the mail just left, doesn't need officers responding. Where you want me to clear this or keep it up?
2: If he's leaving, then you can clear it. Thank you.
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2: 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Heavens 187, copy on a traffic accident. 2910, 29 Hollandale Drive.
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0: Dakota Unit's been advised Minocin Rep High MI Motorsports 5074 Summit Boulevard for 11-year-old male, conscious breathing, broken leg at 1356.
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0: Could you clear me, Sam, please? I'm showing route 2 IMI.
1: 1358.

Really 1369 dispatch. We've got a second animal complaint in a very similar area. Never mind, that one got merged.

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0: Avenue 8320, Highway 66, on Colorado, Tom Ocean Adam, 112.
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2: 12233, on the Colorado 22 and 31, with Edward X-Ray William, Greg 25, on the Gray GNC Sierra.
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0: Did you start an ambulance to 35th Avenue and 24th Street? Looks like we had some sort of scooter accident.
1: 1406.
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0: It's about TA on 35 and 24th, speed badge number 5905.
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2: Revival 915 status. Disregard code 4 and clearance. Lively units occurring copy on an attempted suicide, 705 Main Street.
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0: Available units to assist Clavillon in attempted suicide, 705 Main Street for a 20-year-old female pregnant cutting herself in the bathroom. Clavillon's not answering the radio.
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2: 84, I'll be around just a second. Can you find me somewhere else, too?
1: Yeah.
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3: Pushing 11.
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4: Can you just confirm that we do have an ambulance around working? 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
5: 6-7 Walden, 255. 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
3: 5-5, we do have en route emergent. John Sunny, 72 status.
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3: Milliken 84, RP is now advising that she's in a Honda Civic trying to get further.
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3: 1430.
1: Let me check. Well, 67, dispatch.
4: Good.
1: We just spoke with them on clearance not too long ago, but they are ignoring local on North.
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1: 78.
3: Milliken 884. RP doesn't have a direction of travel, but ambulance 801 did see the Honda take off.
5: Just confirming his motion on scene, stating that that individual left recently.
1: Let me check.
2: It's 4-8, copy. Did the ambulance get a DOT?
3: Negative.
1: Milliken is in route code.
5: I copy.
1: 1414.

0: 这算什么？你告诉我呢？
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0: Can you update my traffic stop location to 49th and Helen Park Road?
1: 1415.

0: 12 units in route to attempted suicide. It'd be advised that we were unable to get a hold of Pottville.
1: This Metro 255, I'll be back at routine. Are they code 4?
0: 7-15-11, dispatch. Hey, firm.
2: 6-11.
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5: 915. For the traffic stop, William, help me route to 705, make sure.
6: Copy, would you still like county's assistance on this as well?
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6: 1416.
4: Per call notes, it looks like the subject has left the scene. Do we have a direction of travel?
7: 915, they're looking 84. Do you still need me, Herc?
0: Let me check.
5: Not emergent, but keep coming.
0: Plattville is en route. Once they get there, they will advise if they still want county help.
7: I got you, great. Dispatch 84, if we have anyone in contact with Bob, please start working on a phone number for emergency day.
6: Person 17.
0: Well, 78, I'm still working on direction of travel.
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0: You're welcome.

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2: 1278, we are unsure on our shuttle.
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2: 1418.
4: Negative, the silver Honda, either CRV or Civic, took off. Ambulance 801 was not able to get a direction to travel, but they're in contact with the boyfriend now, trying to get contact information for the female.
0: Okay, I copy. You can go ahead and have one weld unit start our way as well, so we can see if we can find this girl.
4: 1418.
2: Weld unit's en route to 705 Main. 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
5: Is Dead 12255 copies and all stay in route?
2: I copy.
3: 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I'm just leaving the dispatch. We're going to have to look at the vehicle.
2: I copy.
4: Plaza 915 dispatch.
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4: You have one weld unit staying en route to you, but okay. Ambulance 801 is advising that the boy doesn't have any contact information for his girlfriend.
0: I copy. We're about 2 minutes out.
4: 14.
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2: 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I copy.
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0: 905.
2: Highway 25 northbound, mile marker 267, Edward Tonham, Ida 39, Gray 4.
3: 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We came to 705 and this party here has no idea what's going on.
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2: I'll be in the area of Platteville looking for a possible involved party. Jason Oliver, early all black, tall, white male, brown hair.
4: Murphy's advising he doesn't know the exact address, but it's the giant trailer behind the track bag. Can I just transfer him to your work cell?
3: I copy.
1: Hey, firm, go ahead.

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1: Right.
0: Did we get a better vehicle or patient description?
1: Female is going to be last of Molina. First of Desi, she's going to be driving a 99 Honda Civic gray in color. First part of the license plate is Henry Ocean Ocean.
0: Copy, thank you. 915, do you have any friends or family in the area?
1: She may be en route to an address in Gilcrest. 912 is going to start that way. If you could just kind of stay mobile here in Flagler for a few more minutes, we're also going to go mobile.
0: Dispatch from Lincoln 889.
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2: 1267 dispatch. Can I show you advisor the meet? I copy, thank you.

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1: Dispatch 39, you can show me advisor that. What are the details?
0: A homeless male threatened an employee, threatened to fight him, showing his fist, yelling, let's go fight.
1: Copy. Confirm the employee has removed himself and went back inside the store and they're separated now?
0: I will find out for you to verify.
1: If that's the case, I'm going to turn it to Cole.

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0: I'm advised of the medical inquiry.
1: Copy.

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1: 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Thank you.
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2: Clearly 339, dispatch.
0: 339.
2: Did you see that drug related activity that was sent to you?
0: Not until now. I'll need a second.
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0: Kevin Mita's pending. BRP missed the call from 917 and is calling back for him.
1: Copy. I'll let him know.
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1: Howdy 5289, South Dakota, to Edward Frank, 134, on a black wrap pickup.
0: 1500.

0: was in the lobby earlier, spoke Spanish, said their coworker is missing. No further info other than the missing person's name. It's in call this line 3.
1: Okay. From that part, down to the call. I'll start by phone.
0: 1503.
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1: Four six four five and 4 3 on 3.
2: Highway 85 southbound B Street, Colorado 823, Queen Mary Queen, gone white Mitsubishi Lancer.
0: 5-4, can you repeat that static?
3: 15-4.
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0: Open road 2944 out. Switch road 26. Here for dispatch, Will subject.
1: Alright, can you confirm that address one more time?
0: 9449, County Road 26.
1: County Road 46?
0: 26.
1: Thank you. Number 105, dispatch status.
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0: Can I check this road to the northeast of the address and UTF? Need anything else from me?
1: No, at this time. We're putting together a pull out for the vehicle.
0: I copy dispatch. Can I do for? Could you add a case for me?
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0: 917.
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0: 915, if you could do me a favor and just advise the additional units that are on this, that we're just going to put a blowout at this point, and everybody can clear, and I think we're
1: out. All right, copy.
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2: Regarding that disturbance, can you notify southern agencies? I'm going to be out of position to intercept in time.
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3: Copy. It's going to be a gold sedan. Looks like the passenger and driver were physically hitting each other.
1: Looks like RP stating that a male shows up on a motorcycle, runs it for hours, thinks it's a prior suspect.
2: 468.
1: 468, would you like backup?
2: Sure.
1: David, will you get to backup 468 on the disturbance, or suspicious at 1465-44,000?
2: 499, I'll be clear shortly. I can attach one of them.
1: I copy.
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0: 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Harry 5, 2-3, Black Buick, no sound.
3: Well, 233, well, 78, just advising that Platteville is putting out a Volvo and that you guys can clear if you'd like.
2: There's a Johnstown disturbance online. Is this current or would this be our piece on?
4: 78, I copy, and a vehicle just came on scene.
3: This is going to be the last RP saw. The RP no longer has visual. I copy.
2: Okay.
3: 15.
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2: Cars in the front 4.
3: Just be advised, it does look like that RP no longer has visual, and this occurred at 1508.
5: I'll be in between everyday store and green work for a couple of
1: I'll get you a second. I'll make sure that vehicle still stops, I can get to it.
3: I copy. Dispatch 504, log and plate.
2: 504.
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2: 1516.

0: Ruby 339 just flashed at us.
1: Dispatcher, this is flight 0 traffic.
0: Flight 0. Greeley 339, dispatch status.
2: 4-4.
0: 1317.
1: 35th Street, 11th Avenue, Colorado, Boy Edward Paul, Zebra 83 on a green Dodge Caravan.
0: 15-7.

0: 再向上说一次。
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0: Have a location for where that vehicle was stopped and pulled over?
1: Affirm. It looks like they're going to be on I-25. The last BRP saw they were at mile marker 255.

0: John 784-8, did you copy?
1: Special 132 traffic.
2: 248, I did not. Can you repeat that?
3: 132.
0: Abram, looks like they are going to be at I-25 southbound, mile marker 255.
1: I'm in the 3100 block 47th Avenue with Adam, Ida Victor, Henry 16, 7 Maroon Harley.
3: 1518.
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2: Shots on 848, you can show me going code 3 from Highway 16 Parish Avenue.
0: Wolf 235, copy on a traffic hazard at Wolf County Road 130 and Wolf County Road 135. Copy.
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0: 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I'm at the 235 number. We're watching southbound traffic.
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0: Go ahead. RP just called back in. They're requesting to cancel. 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
1: I'm not seeing it from the 252 to the 256. I'm going to go ahead and double back and check Johnson's order.
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0: 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I-25 from Welker to exit 250. 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
1: Hi, copy. Just to be advised, it looks like Johnstown got another call for a gold sedan that the passenger and driver were swinging on each other. I don't know if this could possibly be related. I'll let you know when I get a vehicle update.
2: Okay.
3: What's the information for that one?
1: Negative. It looks like it's going to actually be a white Sprinter van and a silver Pontiac that are chasing each other, throwing their hands out of the vehicle, trying to get people to move around them.
3: Where's that going to be at?
1: Looks like they just took... It looks like they just took Highway 66 westbound at Foster Ridge off of I-25.
0: Dispatch
4: 11912.
1: Well, 233, well, 78, dispatch. Go ahead.
0: Well,
1: Jordan's calling back in. It sounds like they have an address for the female party.
4: We have located the subject in reference to the attempted suicide. It's going to be 1203 gone. Go ahead and roll me additional units over here.
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1: Copy, just confirmed. 203 Dawn.
2: Dispatch, well, 78.
4: It's going to be 1203 Dawn. 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
1: 1278. Copy, break.
2: Just confirm the address where the female's at. Is Dawn, or is it the original location of the call?
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1: 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Dispatch, copy.
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1: 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Well, 78, well, 233, Platteville 912 is requesting backup emergent.
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1: The Dawn address. Go ahead.
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3: 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I want to check Bucky. If I don't locate it there, then I'm going to do a UTL on it. This is the agency. Thank you.
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8: 3 me off and attach me to check well being, and do we know what gas station they're at?
1: Looks like they're going to be at the QT off of Highway 66 in Foster Ridge.
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0: 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She's complying, not being combative.
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0: Negative.
1: It's a front door burglary alarm. 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
2: 611.
0: We have Lynette calling back in.
2: Can you transfer her to my work cell?
0: 1532.
2: If you could roll EMS over to my location for that female subject, has minor cuts on her wrist, not bleeding, pregnant, conscious breathing, and it's code 4 for them to come in.
0: Copy. 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
8: What's County Road 49? What's County Road 22? Approximately 8 to a mile west on 22. White Buick with no plates.

0: Stuff will be 4600 block 31st Street, unknown state. It's 6 Union Henry, Union 68. It's on a gray Maverick.
1: 1536.
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1: Well, 253.
0: I was just pulling on scene. Do you need me to still stop and check on her?
1: No, he stated she just left. She said that she just doesn't want to talk to him.
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4: 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Holding on 119 and County Road 7 with a tan Chevy unreadable plate.
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5: 1338. 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
0: Tampa.
8: I believe one of the MEAD units already did that, so you can disregard on that one. And I'm going to be UTL at Bucky's.
9: I copy. You can show me UTL as well.

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1: 1541. 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
1: 1541, Kingsburg 69 status.
0: Code 4.
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1: Dispatch, 502, traffic. Highway 5 northbound, mile marker 266, Florida, 50 Charles David North Zebra, gray sedan.
0: This is number
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2: 1542.
0: Highway 5, County Road 100, temp tag 852-1320 on a gray accord.
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1: Copy. It looks like they're at 10 or 42 in Virgil Street. I'll have them step it up a little more.
0: 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Thank you.

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0: sorry, 5th Street, just west of Highway 85, has a bunch of broken glass in the turn lane going to the north. South, sorry.
1: Hi, Bobby.
2: Hurry, 551 dispatch. 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How would you like me to show you?
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0: RPC's mother left to get a drink, has not been back in 2 hours. It's Hispanic female, 82, white top, black jeans, black shoes, 5'3".
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3: Well,
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3: I copy.
4: Just watch Cruzy 841.
3: Cruzy 841.
2: That's who 339 is
4: out with. 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
3: 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Routine or emergent?
4: Routine fine.
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1: 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I'm going to have him push the button to see if maybe it'll help set the alarm again.
2: Hi, Bobby.
1: 585 northbound, mile marker 266, Edward Lord Charles, George 23, dark sedan. That's 12-235. Did we get any additional activation?
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1: Okay.
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1: 841, go for
0: it. Houston, you're late. Really 436 units on scene, disturbance of weapons, dispatch status.
1: What code 4? You can change this to a nuisance.
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0: Ten thousand block, left hand road 49. Colorado with Charles Zebra King 86 on a gray Honda.
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5: 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Call 34. It's going to be a blue Toyota Highlander.
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4: Disregard. It looks like my call is the same as 542's, but I'll stay.
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5: Dispatch, for left entry, not traffic.
1: Left
5: 85 northbound, County Road 22. Edward Frank Ida, John 86, and a white GMC Yukon.
1: 1611.
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4: 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You have to get my call address, 85 Northbound, Weld County Road 22.

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0: 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It appears the fire is being partially contained by fire at this point, but the units can slow or disregard if they're not close.
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2: 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All 3222 dispatch status, all units.
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5: Highway 85, northbound, mile marker 266. Multicolor pickup, South Dakota 49 Frank, Tom Frank 1.
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0: Please adjust 1096 to extreme usually on Pinkville. Thank you.
2: Is there a suspect direction of travel on the hit and run?
1: 1528.
3: I will have the call taker. Correction, it's actually going to be southbound Highway 85.
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2: 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Right. 746.
3: 746.
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1: RP's truck was stolen out of the driveway.
2: Copy. 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
1: Cold. It happened sometime this morning.
2: 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Go on attention.
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0: 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I was unable to contact.

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1: Right. 16 for you. 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
2: Yeah, that's 4230.
3: 4230.
0: Hey, from Peninsula, you advise of the cold blast morning sky at Bulletin Air 12.
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0: Hey, from 44.
2: Do we have an area for this hang-up? All the county buildings are closed and locked up.
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2: They're going to be at the corner of 6th and 5th, which should be Greeley's. Send them over there.
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3: Really, 399, dispatch.
0: Kramer Robert, and touching the sex times.
3: 2-30.
1: Do you want Greeley to take this call then?
2: Thank you, please.
3: Hey, Tom. Leave me a cash for a minute, though.
1: I copy.
3: Greeley 401, hon. Greeley 400, dispatch.

0: This is Special Green, and I can help you with something.
1: B242 dispatch.
2: Yeah, I was just wondering, we have a check well-being incident with 115 that's been up there for an hour and a half. Did you want me to show advise?
3: Go ahead.
0: Yeah, you can show me advise.
2: Copy, thank you.
0: Hey, man, the screen, I'll do that.
1: For the dispatch supervisor, I'm not allowed to call a juvenile screener. You have to. I put their phone number in your call comments.
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5: That party that you mentioned, I was nearby when, well, 245 arrested her. I believe it was a blue Dodge Caravan or blue van with no plates.
4: Party 267, mile marker 115 with Edward George, Edward William, 07.
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4: 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This is
1: 1652.
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3: 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Could you send me a second routine, please?
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3: Really? 5-1 assisting unit, copy on a burglary alarm, 1863 2nd Avenue.
4: 5-1.
3: Looks like it's a commercial. Copy 502. Looks like it's a commercial burglary alarm, at Becker Safety and Supply. Alt 1 and 2. Key holder's been contacted, didn't recognize female suspect on scene.
4: 5-1.
2: 502.
3: Thank you, 1653. Dispatch left in 329. 329. I should be on scene by phone.
2: 1654. Buckley 104 dispatch.
4: Yeah.
2: Reference the traffic complaint wagon trail and E68. Another RP calling back stating that the female is at Willow and Stampede and she's currently driving in sidewalks.
4: Okay. I'll be there.
2: Copy. It's going to be a white Subaru Legacy Boy Mary 94. 1654.

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0: The RP called back for that, said he's going to leave the scene and go back, take a bus to the PD, make a statement there, and hung up on us.
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1: Flight 314.
0: We don't happen to have a fleet, do we?
2: Greeley 544, assisting unit, copy of suspicious at 313 19th Avenue Court.
0: 544.
1: Steve Herman, looks like a boy, William Nora, Tom 94. I'll run and attach now.
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1: 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Sorry, Wednesday. 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
1: Cruz 841.
0: Yeah, the PD is still attached.
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2: Go ahead.
1: LSTA, do you know if the lady on the street hit anything or if she just fell off?
3: The first one is going to be Colorado, Edward Frank, Ida, John 85, Blake. The second one is going to be Colorado, Edward Queen, Sam, Adam 28.
2: Looks like she just fell off the scooter. Copy.
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2: I copy. Me 254, do you copy direct?
1: I copy. Can you give me 259 a phone call, please?
2: I copy. Co-responder 702, I'll attach his work cell and the number.

0: Well, you must be advised, medicals en route to 1995 Highway 66 for a 19-year-old female, conscious breathing, feeling sick.
1: Dispatch, well, 234.
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1: Pre-infest and attaches to that traffic hazard.
0: Hi, Bobby.
2: Yes, that's Chris 101
0: of 5. Chris 101 of 5.

0: I made contact with the RP from my call. I believe the client is the same as the client that Co-Responder 513 is on. So are you able to merge our calls by chance? He's at my location.
1: 50912 status. Yeah, I can merge both the calls. I can put his into yours and keep the location of your address.
2: 9124.
0: Okay, thank you. And then you can show me a route.
1: 1540. Copy. Is 513 going to be still attached to the call as well?
0: You can clear her, sir.
1: 1715.
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3: 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And that'll be an Oklahoma flight.
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0: 10910. 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
3: We'll be headed to TA up north as well, 8039. Let us know as soon as we get people off the place. We're running hot.
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0: County is requesting assistance from Paul for a traffic accident injury, Wilkes County Road 80, Wilkes County Road 39.
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2: Dispatch, all triple two.
1: All triple two.
2: I read the notes. I'll be in route code as well.
1: Okay.
3: This is 9105.
1: 9105.
3: Your county wants any additional with that? Some TPRs in progress?
1: Well, 7-8 dispatch.
3: Seven, eight.
1: Would you like them in route as well? None 105 dispatch.
3: Yes, please. Immersion. And just confirming the call notes are that he has four friends that are dead. I'm good.
1: I believe that's true. They are doing CPR right now. They want you to attach a merger request. I will check when he's doing CPR.
3: Copy and route code.
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3: You can clear me, Robert, on this. I'll go ahead and that way to attach me to that accident.

0: 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Dispatch, Kingsburg. 69.
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0: 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One cooperative male.

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1: 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Johnson 841, just no shutters.

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2: 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How many series other than the code black?
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1: 582.
0: Awesome, thanks. Hi, 2468, there's a domestic disturbance going on, nothing further at the moment.
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3: I called out a scene with 220.
2: Okay, I have fire requesting more assistance from somewhere. They need crowd control.
0: 468, did you want to attach to that as well?
4: Yes, please.
3: Okay, so we got two officers, two deputies here. We are clearing the crowd out.

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0: Well, 224, I'm going to be Barley Avenue and Woodruff Street with Edward Lincoln, John, Mary, 09.
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1: 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Well, 234.
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1: Can we get the on-call victim's advocate to give me a call if they can get after a person that you appreciate?
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0: Two three four, almost 2:30.

0: When you get on scene, state is asking for information on his family in the group because medical was asking for more people. They have their own victims advocates they were going to get rolling, but they want some information.
1: Is there Justin 251 traffic?
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3: 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Once I get out there, I'll get in contact with you, see your all information.
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1: 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Virginia is fine. Give me code 4. It's for a 55-year-old male. I'm pointing him back in
0: here. I-25 southbound, mile marker 254 with car attempt 118357.
2: 1726.
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Lens of Eight. Just confirming that medical will be responding to that Riverside Library address. You can.

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1: Yeah. Justin,
0: the victim's advocate advised that CPS will handle the victim's advocate on their end.
2: 1739. Hi, Bill. You can hear me, then?
0: Yes, I spoke to the victim's advocate, and they don't do traffic accidents. They said CPS will handle with their victim's advocate instead.
2: Copy, thanks.
0: 1739.

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1: 1744.
0: Put.
2: Can I show you advice of that animal complaint holding on Weston?
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2: 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Tucano 427, dispatch.
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1: Well, 234 units on scene, dispatch status.
0: Could you force walking off of 9DC, please?
2: 1745.
1: 1754.

0: Is that Wolf 227?
1: Wolf 227.
0: This traffic has been one. We're going to have Broken Bridge out there and get that split away. We're all tied up.
2: Okay, 104 dispatch.
1: I copy.
0: Good.
2: They're calling to cancel that animal. Can I clear it?
0: Well, thank you.
2: 1736. Pearl up in 210 dispatch.
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2: Can you're at 29 and a half in morning tide have are not verifying. Do you have a better location?
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5: Yeah, you can just change it to 10 or 12 in Mountain Sky Avenue.
3: Looks like there's a small brush fire in front of the village and it's the median smoking.
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0: 6078.
1: 6-0.
0: Okay, do you have an idea of where that's going to be located in the vehicle? There's the shield, my backpack, there's a compartment right there by the bumper. Although it looks like she has a light here, we should be good.
2: Approach 222, copy on 15450, County Road 16.
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0: Well, 227, a copy on a traffic accident with injuries on mile marker 239 and a half, I-25 southbound.
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0: Well, 224.
1: Just log me on, please. Show me. Through.
3: You get attached, man. I'll be in route, bro.
1: What's it up?
2: 1751. 78, I copy.
0: 1351.
4: That's 12261, traffic, call 7851.
1: 7851. 7851.
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1: traffic, I'm a half mile out.
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1: 1754.
0: 1754.
1: 22478. Hey, Sergeant, who's on scene now? That other TA? I couldn't hear the helicopters taking off over here.
6: 227, I'm on fullback for scene.
1: I copy. Did you say you were code 4 there? Does the other unit still need a respond code?
6: 227 is on scene, and 261 should be just out there.
1: I copy, thank you.
0: Apologies, please repeat.
4: 490.151.
0: 261. Routine, I'll be on scene here shortly. I copy, thank you.
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0: Just to show the phone, sorry. Oh, sorry. Interrupt 25 and looking at 64 and a half with Colorado Plate King 3, Lincoln, Lincoln, Young 05.
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